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What down for cool? Now we are there. Now we are there. Now we are there. Now we are there. Now we are there. Now we are there. Now we are there. Now we are there. Now we are there. Now we are there. Now we are there. Now we are there. Now we are there.

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A rather an opay. Hello, Etiafo. 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
0: 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The one phone and tomoso. 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My young kanka crying. 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What you chili, and now on yanko pound the chili yen renaso. 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

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At the port here, a ban su Asia won to me anka details on a wanka. 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And the person at the first wide dream. Poor my at the say, near a bar once who Asia no one person would be see as a for you colon to as a for no. Now was a blue once who are my free, one more could do. Now baby, I didn't could do, you know, one more club who few ones will be who. But was a basano near ye and say, Yam fire who aunt to ye also. Tinam de Waya Botano. Ye will say any year be one yam fire who aunt to ye also. But was your mom yet ye two on Yanko Ponwa? Would Yanni a woof one as all? Yamia Unyani a woof wanting Yamisemun a Hanaman Wabidro. Yamia Unyani a woof war. One year dear one so. 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
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Sabadano or Clatia for. Fis a Buddha or didn't Nicasia or Cassa at the park with the Ba. What the Cassas are Lazarus? 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

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And then we found where the amani and of Froda when him. 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Paul say a basa, Christo Mamani, eh? Se brosun a bayan soa. Oh, son, now register so. 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

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So o keni park matu ne yem. The Methodist are now praying for onion back. Also, do you focus on Ben? On near Timobro Jesus. 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And up my men name Connie Nim near Monompai. Assemble ye. And for one tour also. When you're being catch the radis, a radi, meda was in the wasama. But you're for elders yet here, medasi. But then I see the dim cancer, the poor or then yamiasi. I pray Christ 20, a man which will be cross. Because I've been prayed, yes, and your Christian, come fire, we your HIV, be your count for home. 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Be Christ 20. The devil of Christ, we need the obedi. That we saw the juma ure si kenyina komano. 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Wet biya yaton. Dia jani. Back where you need to turn the journey. Next year, stand up with your BBBO. Say, don't see your D. Come, because you're so being found for a picture. Christian T. Shada Pau be chow. Come with your little hopper by Christian T. That's a maniano bros of Bawaswa. Son, now registers of Bawaswa. 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What query and walk up? May you win your wretched to Funyakapon? Now, oh, mobo, say, oh, my window, calling we are not that. If I want to yam your unyanya for the soul. May bumpy my mouth. As I for rather may bumpy yano pay me pajama till Funyan Asha once. What the assembly chair, your nantimunaka cra away for the issue.
Yet there was a new asma with the Maya, a registra, what you tree yen. In Cransha, what say yen, ka, what can't say yen say. Some we are this idea by young fian into what we are new for the soul. There can say a yin count. Goswana by your mobile. And the material for you now. 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See, I for Brabby Bobby, what he? Ah, non cronum pahon. Of your crown, our yacht, and so I'll be just a kind of a call. Then we're for Bobby. Yes, I have done up a BI, you got boom, Craig Oku Bobby, as an echo. 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What you bring about? 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
1: Yemu akwa baba hello 101.5 FM Swano Pay so for do say yeda se odin sempana dia bre so for do say deeper live bible church so for penin and a joada and a brother oba ha before then that was also so 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Where may I say?
2: Vakin! 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
1: Ubiya siye.
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2: Oh sure, nyamia du mun huye pa.
1: Okwa na oha.
2: Owa town.
1: Henye mitiana no pain.
2: Okay. And I hope as much as I.
1: Oh, sebi am fuso waka.
2: Ana debo wata.
1: Oha. Ene senra isu.
2: Eba omi.
1: After church.
2: Ene usu se u plus ye prepare be Saturday on sa na chese abe pie Sunday.
1: Abe pie Sunday.
2: Ndi pie first mass. Ese na chese ko ana e chese asu. Ndi enda fayai. I go get the idea by ideas of my being.
1: Who's it?
2: Gasa.
1: Hey! What do you say? Not mean Tisa and Kukon Kitchen Kitchen concept.
2: Concept Nasi.
1: Until Saturday.
2: Sa. What could you be?
1: Let me go find a way. Hey! Saturday, the music said Ghana for Pen Coco Party.
2: Hey!
1: Tina. President Mama win the election with Nkukon Kiti Kiti, you know.
2: You mean Nkuko Ghana?
1: Can you imagine?
2: Sure. And Nkuko Diyewa is the food, pa.
1: Hey.
2: Hey.
1: Yes, you for say, and Grofwe, KFC for say, Oma Tete, Oma Nkuko no.
2: Ah, 15 Ghana, no.
1: 15 Ghana,
2: si. Hey. Oma branch na, wa sokore mampo hono.
1: A sokore mampo hono.
2: Ha. You go try mwa hono, unti minya kwa hi.
1: Ha.
2: Mr. Traffic, pa, diya se ma.
1: Yes, yeah, Tom.
2: Yes, yeah, KFC, yeah, 15 years.
1: And you are more, Tom.
2: And Coco. And you are more, yeah, judge, and you chips, no, a mouthful. And hey!
1: And a year, boonie passer, and moi.
2: Ah! A brother, yeah,
1: sir. Sir, you know, if you are, who are now, oh, say, what is it?
2: Oh, but so chaffa,
1: oh, chaffa home. Yeah, just say, no, say, hey! And I was wondering, sir, say, any part we see. Ubi, I say, ubi, ah. Ah, hey, wow, person, we need less for Ghana, Hana. We be the Kokon Kitchen Kitchen. We the Kasa with the Kokon Kuman Kuman. And that's our Kasia Kasi, over we need.
2: That be what your mouth, oh, one for a term your boom when we janitor says bad. Now, oh. Mark, I didn't know what's up. I'd be an induco me a boo. Now,
1: hey, a bit of the Juma, yes, so Nipawa could be me to 15. A bit me to 5.
2: Uh-huh.
1: And a 5 times 5, eh, say 75, correct?
2: Uh-huh.
1: And a,
2: aye, 5-5.
1: Aye. Aye,
2: say.
1: That's 75. You cast a masasa. 15 times 5. Aye, 75, ana.
2: Aye.
1: It can grow.
2: Oh, send one on my upper, I'm just
1: 15 times 5.
2: Ah, and one on
1: my upper. Now, what I would mean, multiplication.
2: Oh, that'd be so idea, mentalism. Uh-huh. 15 times 5.
1: Uh-huh.
2: 75, ana.
1: 75.
2: Uh-huh.
1: Into a corner auto, 5 now.
2: Mm-hmm.
1: Na ufri mu na osabe dimwa utimi sa atwa na as many times as you can appear
2: mm-hmm.
1: over to 5 maximum
2: mhm
1: it is say ebino so the business You also want to
2: talk
1: about a 15 now.
2: Mm-hmm.
1: Obano, you have a 30. It is still lano.
2: Na lano ko.
1: I just have some nyanya, some nano. I just want to say Ghana, a man for here jobs. In as much as a man for penko konkitin kitino. A man for also say here juma. Because we the here juma at that day no. Se se utimi cha 5 sa uko ton 15 no abeton the 15 na
2: 30
1: abeton the 30 ya
2: e se sa uko better
1: times na abetimi akọ e ti nko kon ti kisa uko na e guko na uko na gana for people
2: wow
1: ana jube you know
2: sila na mambo di line
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2: Saturday ni nyina se kwa azom sin ya ba nyina ye asumjie nkaga na na
1: ngoko did the trick
2: e dura so kwa map ala tin na de ba sam na asia
1: ay
2: ever se amount for e ni papa ne sum wono
1: all right Rebecca bracket to say wa so so do say wa ho ye
0: Rebecca pa e ma ni adum ke ni so so ho ye
1: obi ase ye
2: antibeki
1: antibeki so ha
0: na no pa de pe Rebecca
1: na de Rebecca ye de na wi a
0: o say
1: Rebecca ye de na wi a
0: na ai o so ya huma chi na ndo tungro for me di
1: ah say ya to din na ye so program so ase egu
2: ah
0: o ya me to din na bu
1: e
0: bu ka
1: dinza and then that's so forward to say, Kasano, he was making mention of Timothy. Mm-hmm. Timothy, you will be a friend Timothy Ogana. Only will be a friend Timothy.
2: Pongoma or Chokoma Timothy Vo.
0: Only will be a friend Timothy.
2: Timothy or Anya Minimbi, sir. Ah,
1: now Timothy. No,
0: I
2: don't know. Timo.
1: Timo,
2: good morning.
1: Timothy. Timothy, not a nipa, and not a nipa cool.
2: Timothy.
1: Aye.
2: Pongo ma ucho kuma Timothy for. I am saying in Beku.
1: Na ade nti ne ya ne ade tu obi se wo Timothy. Ya na ye friend Timothy.
2: Na se close to ye ade tu obi
0: wa. E beti me aba say ye wo bi wo why ye cro din ye ni pedi.
2: Aye.
1: Ti fa say Asante.
2: Asante ya se bi wo ha.
1: Asante wo ha. Any of you so Asante.
0: Man bi wo US wa. Order ne ba e tu
2: kuma. Ama Ghana nyina aka.
0: Order ne ba tu kuma. Sem so ye nsem chro ni ukra lady nan sem so jam oba Ghana.
2: Interview.
0: Also o ti ohwe documentary ne din kuma se no. Eya ne de. Owo ne ba ba ya na order ne tu ni. Very kuma se Aaron.
2: Why?
0: So that's it.
2: Unti go kwa panda.
0: Why?
2: Lakin.
1: Roku. me wo shock absorbers.
2: Sa. Oh, correct.
1: Hey, for your very amen. Ya re ro ba mi ni se dem continuity. Daniel, o ko fa ni nsuo be no.
2: What's that guy? I have five. Bien tu vi.
1: Go kwa pa.
0: And the one what the be mo. E ni no one abi. You be ya.
1: That's it. But on the more serious note, now you can't be. NACOC. I'm saying a program because of KNUST.
2: National Conference. No?
1: Yes. Na revelation Penia or Dan NACOC and NACOC Director General Maxo Ububia. Or the buyer, no, Kaku, somewhere a dika. And only as somewhere, as I say, a soft war. I'm imploring them. Send woman we say, woman ending koso. Na omonka. Na omon ense wakra. Na omon yai politics, no. Seriously, me, se me wo, to me an asenka, me wo, me platformer.
2: So what
1: platform? Yes, enka, no, this is not my platform. Oh, okay. A public's platform. And a fracket way be ni aponi dia mamia. I don't have to abuse it.
2: Mm.
1: But can we make go all out? Na me suma a campaign. It's ya a sofobi a omo. Yes, because Tia said the elder say be preachy. Tia said the sofobi do say be preachy. They are preaching to appeal to our conscience and yet about them.
2: Sure.
1: Sofobi betin a pulpit so is about him. It's about politics. Ah, say, so we are well endowed in politics. Kitikitikitia. Who's a software? Yes, I'm working. And yet for or not, the game I'll be play. And yet for the entire country. I'll get there. Now, the American Church, Nakok Penny, or say, sir, program on Babayano, KNUST.
2: National Conference.
0: Hey, you know.
1: Very good. or say nationwide 2025 inipa 82,500 in abuse drugs substances drugs and this anormal addiction near there any dangerous for this day inipa say close to 100,000 and a woman ni bone tramo ni sanoma ye de no me free frani ade that time ni e kan wa se e ade a e koso chef e babe kasa se enye ne which I decided not to argue but se enye ne na e koso a se enne because of social media ne the we were say se proliferation of media jaba we have to say it first ne wo ho. But A, B, and not in Sunshan, so on, and I said, do not entity. But, and Eba, I didn't in such a forum, Nakok, boss, I had a topic, which means, say, idea, they say, Ekoso. Respect to chef, say, yeah, time, in the '80s, in the '90s, in the Ewoho, into Emu time, and young one, I beg to differ. This time, Susono, Ekoso, Ehu, or say, Ashanti region, Kwa, Enipa, 16,300.
2: Ahankwa.
1: Ashanti, Kwa. Oma, Womo, I don't know, San Romana, Enya, Susu, and so.
0: You're
1: dangerous. Way necessary, Maya, because, say, Oman, no matter what policies are, politicians, ne, idea, de Bigubia, say, you need the human resource, yeah, day. Ye mumburini, na, Ekosa, Ewe, yeah, day. Na send ye near breed and den ye ka LGBTQ. Why? Ye ka because ye are ready ya me bruno eko a bayadia or my begu LGBTQ at damn time na ewoho. Bible muna oho. But ene abanikan so to say sebia enye ne ene eba. Ah mean I don't want to be a someone says Asia SSA ye kana ne. Na de air ya woman is say or si say si, na a de na ekoya ma if I or si Ghana kinda say school
2: public health
1: yes Ghana School of Public Health say Oma woman no say woman including three medical doctors almost also are involved in
0: and come they also come who better and what
1: yes two of them and two pharmacists
2: wow almost well, abuse
1: yes three nurses
0: and
2: yes
1: now of the
2: doctor prescribed
1: of the 82,500 10% a teenagers
2: 15 years
1: 10% a teenagers.
0: 13, 14, 15, 10%.
1: With a
2: man, say Ghana.
1: Your bro, ebe yo nwanwa ema emema chese ebi properly dressed o say why dey onim
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2: Sure.
1: 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Men, I don't want to go there. 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
2: right
1: 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woman say MPP forces call elections
2: we can
1: well I'm say so far ya ante se bibi boni bi esi bebi
2: ato
1: na iwiase ubu oha neni san wana neni san I was very impressed with abronye
2: chairman
1: abronye eya we said you see winning wo pay you on no afed there omo ba kwa election nkro fo si abro nye na ne kan na bono fo na obi a e na wadi
2: but
1: party no ko omo nya ayi bia omo nya seat bia wo ho as delegates no omo to aba I think he had over 74% afed there later no no master narrative no say I win here o kokra no obi a ma anye so I mean, what? Oh, my rant. Over 74%.
2: Why
1: when is there? Yeah, we're record.
2: The big
1: guy in the
2: group.
1: 74%. Hey, guy, be a normal friend, Baba Amandu, or Kasam, and say, yeah, Chino, no, no, so, a communication director, or also so, a whole Luzui. And you know, and found when said the amount for whom I want, he was always going to win.
2: True.
1: Because, for God knows how many years Kwaku Appiah had endeared himself to the people. So onion ni se onion.
2: It's true.
1: And yet se ubrunya adie.
0: Aye.
1: So Kwaku ya eti Kwaku win and na me emu ngwa se nkro for head out. And now so chire du
0: okoko. And this universe also
1: share what time I uncrof when you know. Okoko the battle has ended. They have to
2: move on.
1: Kokofu so se adie. And some no bebrebe ya ba.
2: Transfer
1: yes. François, now I'm sure. Now, sir, what you heard, what you abroad, said your name, the delegates, and the SAT, it's normal trouble, man, is I know. Now, what you know, who will be out, who now we are, I'm not referring to anybody who. Now, B, so you know, you're winning women organizer.
2: I'm beautiful.
1: Sister, been 16 years, me.
0: And what
1: you try, sir.
0: Oh, wow.
1: And it's just, if you ask, if you try once and you fail, try again. We'll be right back.
3: 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A board down so after ball. A moon. One more to my front so a installation. Perfect. For people who dance. No amount for 14 years. I can say, a danger free. After a roller. And a shutter gate system. Manual and automatic. For garages, warehouses. And stores. And we feel you know what Adam Fua. Natonima Tropical Nails and Sue. And Luni a friend of the Carpenter's Choice. And one of and Nadua Samson point from 1 to 6 inches. Donima high tensile iron rods. 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
1: You, and your catch was the KK Prepare Roofing Company Limited, KK Aba Town, KK Wa Town, no, because was some yen, ye the Nasi P, was some yache, Nasa de, ni company ye credit bunti, ebusia de bia, 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
0: 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Ain't you, baby, SC or car? A dinner, a Big Jordi Dove Ventures. Mamin Kai will say, what to a beer, Land Cruiser, and now Toyota Prado, 2016, 2017. 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I had that. Yeah, catch or send your dad, I said you, no, no. The only yarn, a Big Jordi Dove Sword and Sabeca. Winning was a sunny mum. Ain't what this specs need be, Kahuno. A year, a better than it later, so to say, ah, wait, the Utia. So any soon crisis, new upgrades, no so coso. Was if you are seeing him the adorso. Your cars be break it our. Yes, someone your monkey and ketia. Now, no so at Danemono. Lexus 13 cosi 15. Highlander 15 cosi 18. RAV 4 no. Every 14 cosi 17. Pickup Hilux Silver 16 cosi 18. Land Cruiser and Prado 12 cosi 18. Land Cruiser 200. Obe upgrade. A year up to latest. And 2% so is there Ubenyam. And a Big Jordi Dove Ventures. Yeah, one on a ankran cran sorry, in yumeko government agency near day, and a more pickups net it here. Mother command a more crackra no. Why, yen is so cool, a hock radi, there be a promotion on Honky to have been watching. She shall Big Jordi Dove Ventures or Kumasi hey, so I may run about to her. One of what's from first gate, you know, any dear Nimisha, who drew her pet right inside. We had director Big Jordi Nemo, and more be moon got on sunshine, but Bonnie may be a mount. Yan one friend will be some. 0244 652 230 and 0204

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1: 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Quartan restaurant, dear now pay, Bones and Mabana Bania Besevo, come on, Uviana for a quartan came, oh, Sutaso Bompayana Fiosi cross. Ubuns a one you could see sign. One may one you could sign, a crowd yet da, Unubianiasm. 29 Johnson, Umpio Pedia Bay, and I've been suiting your four bit me ye, Babron Shop, shopping mall, one two jacket crack, now the co events and dancing ye, wedding engagement near Dinina, your Baho Bayan Ho, your modi within the area, and no, and the Bussia, that can't choose ultimate patronate, nothing with TV now, he be air coin a bow, oh, then 1 year fro, dear, and our ma dear of Codier, near Frono Bejua dear, yet Trampo Jama dear. Ufren number we have a bonk was here. You were asafu liba haya. Asafu liba haya liba runabout. Once you drew on a 2000 station zone. Mu, once you mature up with some of a finish one. And who drew a crowd that chase a straw, a triumph for nature, Ubekopako, Boko, Ubekotaqua, Ubekotakrade, Ubekosunyan, sa, Unombeni, 0244-4120-16, 0244-4120-16. 0116.
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0: 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best consumer award man Western Diamond Cement at the best performance distributor can fifth Ashanti Business Leaders Excellence Award mention him fee money be one honorary doctorate degree Ukraine for Minister of Education the two play mo Ebrahim Ghana ha waji presidential Global African Heroes Anna Award no Ghost of Gold Anna Award no some the best national performance award emano 2019 COVID 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
1: 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peso ye postgraduate programs and undergraduate programs and as a diploma programs and now the kikaka huni nada say sandwich dear says to cry evening dear and a weekend dear jumenti and most no dosum into cultures the ope mp we dear ben ye pe and once over was a certificate was to beat me apply SSC if we beat me apply and if you cry school certificate hey can the GCO level dear cause a woo same we Singapore we won my ya dear papa papa and we and Mr. P who GCO level certificate in Bianca Sebu but Madame Fanko Usted Professor Fredrick Safo Prof Yamu Mo one bed near Busia Yama Kwano Busia de T vet 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288 Ghana Cedis, Mature Applicants, and Nusia 300 and 45 Ghana students and our international applicants more than 115 US dollars. Apply now. And one programs of study say you catch yourself a dozen degree in technical and vocational programs in our home. So be your wood education, electrical education, and the account you nada a quanda B degree in English language and a fair Arabic mathematics and early grade, a fair upper primary, junior high school education in your gym and a few degree in business programs in your options. No dozen BSc in accounting education and a fair management education. Banking and finance, procurement and supply chain management, and so on and so forth. And a fair degree in science and agriculture programs from, and so a BSc integrated science education, and a biological sciences, chemistry, and mathematics, physical education, and so on. And a diploma programs, and also does 1 year diploma in education, a 2 year diploma in automotive, and a mechanical construction, woodwork. Oh, master, what de? But what did I mean? Na fe yenko bonko mo. What view kra? So number na makancho freying. Nyonye do a program bi a peso yeno. Ubituma yeno used. O number ni 0205 0205 111 906. 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
1: 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E wo supermarket. And a provision stores in your name. E tu phone fre. 0244406192. 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FDRG Edredi Nkratwey Atum.
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1: 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You can say mutual admiration society with behu se kwa jobu wadu utubru siye su kahon. 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Ericus. Ericus.
3: Yes, sir.
1: And then the cause was an open moon union and a more baby sink.
3: Oh, sir, we are Jumana Suba Faswa.
1: I was a young man.
2: Oh, I hear TV.
1: Opportunity, time, and angles. Like I was saying, Koka, it was his time.
2: Yeah.
1: That was sentimental. I said, Dr. Baumia Krabbe challenge, Koka was Ashanti Regina. Kobe finding it tough. Mm. It was his time. Me say, na ye be time. Ain't he, that election MPP lose 2024 no? She no man e kutia omo. Anse na wo di bi bo NDC for ni yem kakra bi ana omo kekem. Enso na omo bo MPP for ni yem. No, sarati. Se wo aban mu a.
3: Wo ya na yebefa.
1: Wo eh ya kala ben se ono.
3: We
1: Robert eh kala ben se pugo no.
2: Yellow
3: ana. Bi eh bi bi kan se omo bi bi
1: mo munche no.
4: King, whenever Kuka sees me in the traffic, he gives me money.
1: Chill. Obi text I was sending you know.
3: What's it?
1: Was it Kuka a hunu baby? Ah,
3: man, mumu.
1: No. Onye delegate. Onye delegate.
3: Yeah.
1: Enya sa si kana Kuka or the man. Yeah. Oh, and non chese kukufu.
2: I don't know. Was it ndiye giving?
1: And chese kukufu e ma ubiario.
3: Oh.
1: Kokofu so on the strength of her. But Kokofu, or your first timer in this race.
3: Yes.
1: Yeah.
3: He
1: ticks all the boxes.
3: Yes.
1: To become even national chairman.
2: Yeah.
1: But that time we Kokas time.
3: Obe ruamu too late. Ana ne Kokas time.
1: That's it. Enti sana TNT.
3: Oh, no crowd here. Also, no, sorry. No, Koka ni ko ni ki video say about you say. He's okay.
2: Hey, lawyer.
3: Very young and energetic.

0: Oh, but he's a brother. So of Mesia South. Captain Smart.
1: Aye.
0: No. No. No. No.
1: No.
2: No. No. No. No. No.
1: No.
0: No. No. No. No. No. No. No. No.
1: No. No. No.
2: No. No. No. No.
0: No. No. No. No. No. No. No. No. No. No.
2: No. No.
0: No. No. No. No.
3: And nothing would ever happen to me. Look, once the NDC and the NPP, we need to wipe them away.
0: Now, Pacho, is it also over here? Captain Smart, so is it MPP and NDC now?
2: I'm not quite a moment.
0: It's your video.
2: Yes, so can't so anyan DC ni kura.
0: Because anyan DC is useless people.
2: Is it? And now some day I'm over can. Yeah, you careful.
0: Okay, so I did it.
2: And then you can't
0: so now I'm a chum.
2: And you wouldn't be a chum. And
0: I did be a yeah, yeah, no, hi. Chrome Hano, so we'll be in a yeah, yeah, yeah, yeah, yeah. Ubine ya. So you see, also or crack or pe eh na means I don't mean tia se inti se jana mosquito mo. Say ubia ne yes adi we ya intinka omu en caution no. Munyan bi ye can say nomination. And this man has taken the year chase all over the place. Abraham was sitting MP.
2: Oh, I want to say deputy minister.
0: Yes. So what is going on here? Enti no mean who no. Oh, sorry, MDC will very general say, all communicators, eh, chum kuntum put den den de yachia, eh, samia uku, yachi samia uku. So, I'm a party.
2: Samia uku. Yachina, oma yachio bro, bro, bro. 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Enti obako yinu wano.
0: That's it. Samia uku de namo yasini adi adi.
1: Mehoni appear steady.
2: Omo mbraso.
0: Discipline, eh, uya, NDC for a be cancer ma debi omo kan de wo MPP. But I am surprised that the Oman Kasa air cost wo omo party wo de omo ntimi kan bi. It is say yes wo beti pass yes wo bi asore den den den e ye campaign say chinchina obeye ye kan say constituency bi e ya MPA. Enke be yes
2: bi do de deputy minister or kan o de. No, you see, I'm not
1: saying election. You be
0: there. We say election. Your time are you the BA? Who went to me? Are you moves to be Bria?
2: But when you say,
0: who say?
2: Go in there.
1: Should be. As you when you campaign, Mpuntu Juma no person will enter. Oka Katiso near the. Or the whole bad limelight.
0: Ochi Baru.
1: Ochi Baru. Oya Kungfu. Osa da no Kungfu. Osa da no Kungfu.
2: Captain.
1: Ochi no form is there. Susu be Bria ni mono.
0: All right. Everyone should be who Samuel Pine.
1: Hey,
2: no, no, no. I like you, Pine. I'm
0: also there
2: October
0: 10th. Oh, Dr. Baumia. Airport.
2: Okay.
0: Sometimes was a president, Mama Kakrao. Who's this?
1: I
0: said, the color, no. I was just a shade near black as well.
1: And then I don't go position a color and
2: you
0: like just film, see, and pay yendas in the canchel, see. Who your mamba pa, intino, the can say, mattresses ni be on my amount, and no my idea, and yes, ni pa beda so. Na some mattresses, you believe ya, no air for nemum, or pumudin, a hano, intino. She said, obetodi, a meaty Ghana, a safety standard. Ah, a bit me, a boow, ne mum no ne bono, a be our stroke a crack. Eno na ye wo kwa koto inferior na ze ye cheap material na afi ofo se oh me dia masiesika na emum no eye fidie a ye sumdi amawo wo wonnem e be kakra na kwa akoma problem ti o ma papa make sure say wan kasa wa pom din no wo ye investment room da mattress papa ya ya amawo so latest foam eno any the tried and tested brand I o Ghana ha for over 60 years wo ma she da aye mattresses are won't mean beating the quality in the down. Na bibiana aye kase wo kwa koto mattress no. Busa de ebeboa wo, ye be ka tro. E no any latest full mattress. Latest full mattress ye wono be bia gana ha ye ton mattresses so hono mo. Na de e kan say wo ko or outfit or gun heavy answer, you better church room, now to be. Which me I hear letters for my child crime, or more, email address, website, www.latexroomghana.com, and any other social media platform, be as well. Now, which me I free, Kumasi ha, 0302 293 65 0302 293 65 bia intimi finance ensine bo se omo aye ade bia emfata afani premier rural bank se si aye kasa omo ye current account omo ye savings account 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Jet Sky Roofing Systems say wo Jamasi. Aguna Jamasi kwen sufi Jamasi ya neche se uko apano mampon kwa nso. Na Jet Sky Roofing Systems omu location bakuwa asinuya King Jesus Junction. Weho ena ukwa asi bia estimate anase ye cheche onome munu omu ewo. Jet Sky Roofing Systems say wo ye contractor anase suno wo ye foreman. 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Bills got you. Omada Roma no pay ye de Okruku Edi Ebro Fi Nazareth Montessori Educational Complex. 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

0: Bakola e ba no no ko.
1: Sir, e to da bia the teams do these things as business. Amudi, all say e to da bia play team no. Number 18 jersey. How many people na eto se si ai?
2: Okay.
1: E bia o base si abo se sales because of but obese nya results on the field. E yesana teams normal yet. Times e yeso o mo ton player no four. A be a pack some crown, but yeah, sure, no, maybe Bria, as they say, for we say, Curtis Jones,
2: yeah,
1: one of the finest English grown players. But I was a when Timmy and hit it up, I'm so because you say you guys,
2: yeah,
1: so I have no much, so I have a pepper, and Tina and Manangao.
0: I mean, I'm with them most quite the air for the season,
1: very good.
0: Now, if you say, be a somebody, Macola, but
1: I think so, sir, Jeremy Jacquino.
2: Hey.
1: Oh, Nessa, I can't wait. I said, Atino.
2: Aruhu.
1: Hey.
2: I just can't know. Bobo, pa, omoni kumu no.
1: And it is any friendly match.
2: It's a final preseason game day.
1: Agro.
0: Yes, agro last year.
1: But Kumu, why in the EU?
2: Fabregas.
1: Fabregas, why in the EU?
2: First time, omu kubo Africa. Omu kubo you.
0: Also, omu kubo you.
1: Hey, where is an Amekono? I can't say. Baba, I say, Ghana's World Cup goalkeeper and Kodo goalkeeper also had a comeback. Was he
2: retainee?
1: Center of attraction.
0: The Democracy Company. Since Kodo Kone has
1: a name. What
0: if you are there, now, Ochi.
1: Now, last, I'm in Tiwasiu. Komobia now, by Robert E.D. What's it, Bagbin? Right, Honorable Abin Bagbin Niho.
2: Yeah.
1: Intino, Yamo. Na sabio se right honorable Abin Babin enye one ye parliament enti se woni wa na as many days a oni ho no se be fa se be bi okoye no bibi kokusi na ontimi mba e bi a bibi asi o yato o mo airport mo ontimi mba na se ye wo ye democracy kapa oni ha enti ye mo enti se no we simply not right
2: yeah
0: enti de
1: enti na se oni ha ne se o ha no Minya sho say it matters most. As I say, Oni Hakrana, Nedia
0: Nemes.
1: No, Robert is saying, what's your own? You're
0: coming
1: to your crana cabbage or
2: bunny?
1: You're
0: coming to your crana cabbage or bunny? You're coming to your trophy, no? Ebbe, Ebbe, Ose, Omudi, trophy, Ebbe, Cocco, Parliament. No, dear. Yes, I'm coming to court at the butt. Yes, you took a hands over. In the woods, I'm by. And the kid, I know, just say, Oni Habon, Cry Money Dallo.
1: Na kabe so obunu kra.
2: Eh, so obunu kra.
0: Ye de obunu.
1: Your time starts now.
0: Una brao.
2: Brazak.
1: Ehu na chi wo.
0: Oh. Are weekend you one power for leaning.
1: Weekend you na me my incommunicado.
2: Okay. Na communicado be anywhere ko.
0: Na so what you need this month?
1: Next month 26.
0: I
1: mean, I'm here, you. My brother, no.
2: The first man said, Nubu Fupa.
1: Go, you go.
2: I'm
1: from the same
2: room. Oh, free, no, and Timmy, I'm
1: going to just go from the same room. Go.
0: Okay, no, so now say, I know where you. I don't know where you.
1: My brother, ye.
0: Oh, where's the right way? And I say, I move fixed deposit. Somebody attractive investment, and for so I watch they know, hey, Buburi Janti, make a full Kumauman Community Bank PLC, make a full Amau and Anupay. 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

0: 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And the amount, no. Meant to make up for Action, the amount. And to somebody, Robert, Eddie, come on, and
1: okay.
0: Now you're by the fish and not to us.
1: Well, young Corbin and the another pay our fast track sports, local Croco Money Insurance, update the donor, and so on, and you're not gonna die. You didn't answer matches out of course over the weekend on the La Liga. Yes, I see him. Matches out will be etime Kosoa. Yeah, then so updating in and so on. Now, my family just international friendlies and so etime Koso. Mature club level na the Chenye. Oh, yeah, matches out with etime Koso now. In your Liverpool, Bobokua. Woman Chi, Como, Bobo, Kamianua. Como, Bobo, Koronso, and Timantina. Sack game across, you know. Cody Gakpo, and in the opener, Sack Crumpo. And a Jeremy Jacquet. And also, Benche Biano. What also, let you find at the back of the net on the debut of Bra Ronald Araujo and making a debut that game and also team Vars and Yan and Chelsea Liverpool Bubba Konobo Cody Gakpo Yan and Chelsea Tottenham Bubba Konobo 2 plus Cody Gakpo count off for Savino Wabum 2 plus Tottenham Epomo and now Liverpool Bubba Konobo Brali Bakola and Koma Didiano a good so cost and another super cup and Yadia Brali Bakola and your opportunity and so team Bobby and Wenchi Yabanya near friends at Trophies the champions are women alone at a boy. They are not soon. Yeah, they are belly back. Call a boy. Meaning, you know, just a PRG, Bubba Kunum, Lebegana, Kram, and Aqua Liverpool. Wabran, Comedia Gusso, Costa, Yan, and just a Bremen Bay. When you see a player, Liverpool, Bubba Kuno, women soon, anyone who has second, Biasano, women, yeah, that's two players. And I said, those two players, no, no, I'm doing my back club, no, I know, Liverpool, Bubba Kuno, Abdita, and also, for Master Oko Piemo, and so, and yeah, friends, Rin Madrida, women so, but Felim, game one at the last president game and sacrampum and Omar but last weekend our near friends La Liga no na Jose Maria Marino the Santos Felix Averro in the team no woman should suck off for Camion Sa suck off for Antman Tequilian and Mbappe Lotin Semi Din Huaisin and Afe Carlos Espi woman you know no more score sheet in the summer Madrid Bubokono woman should suck off for Camion Sa when was Antman Tequilian and just Madrid Bubokono branch Fallen Mendy your enemy so about back around Bas 2026 yeah, what brasses in us was shall say we at the Gabram the top in here, you know, every tennis September to October. Now for Rodrigo reports us on the age in here, early 2027 and a very tennis. Now just say, no, the chance of free time of buying a train now. Do I? Woman joining from day one, not 30 training sessions and oh my, and oh my boss, 60 matches are. And yeah, the on us what's me a loose game on remaining undefeated. What bra since you know, so Baba Sass. Next week, I know, women's from the woman first game, I know, and Madrid, Bubba Kun, Abdita, and also from Masia Bano, UPM, and so on, near friends, PRGA, women's in an air holders, our near friends, friends, super cup, and all, their friends, trophies, the champions, you know, near say game, national. 32nd minute, you know, and a boy and a did a flowing tavern. When you have first half goal, Adam Alonso, Bubba Kodo, Killian Antonio, Ebedi, red card, Nani 39th minute, and America disadvantage, now come, Edia Chia, Lance, Bubba Kodo, Nuno Mendes, 86th minute, Nani Mr. Bubba Kodo, and the PhD, Baba, take a crown, what also could he red card, a man gave me quite a year, no, now coach, and he did it, Dino Tomola, what also, for the first time, I bet you super cup, and be, and a Adama Lawrence Bubuku, and the last time we compete GB, now back in the year 1998, this time now we PAG Pesa, we must stand the court the 15th time we are. We the Super Cup, and then so we I'm a friend, Sir Lawrence Bubuku, no. We must switch me and area so we so. Manchester, out of Vasu, any other friendlies, you know. Yeah, the Ningina Adama, no, we community shield, no. Arsenal Bubuku, no, the 18th community shield title. Area so we so. Manager and a Zankwa of Hafano Premier Community Bank PLC Nafe and they are kind of for Benny Manager Zach Mo Moasanum Sessions in Aswa Bra Muddy Trophy and a Dissasana player Asna Senator for Crown Oh Muddy Free Club Brugge Eden Bayer Mature Christos Zolis What do you impressive Wabro created 2 assists Oh that game and stretching Basso near the first competitive match in Swa Enzo Maresca Enzo Bo Ama that game no Okuviamu Gugu, Adama Enzo Maresca, Namamin Fanu Jasem. Arsenal Bubuku no women swept me at Tabri Crew and the Assumption Aswa. Oh, but the most successful clubs are FA Community Shield no almost from Etimia Gia. Ovenia Manchester United 21, Arsenal Beggy the 18th time. Liverpool 16, Everton 9, Man City 7, Tottenham 7, and Arsenal Bubuku Naji the 18th, 12th year. And here Community Shield, Yerian Sum, who updated in Adamana game no, a banner, we are Mikala Church, a bomb ranch and a bustle, what brass. In a bashas here now, we are processing on high note. Bruno Gomorrah, a player, study that Arsenal winner. Nanosum and Debbie Obano, watch my Babaji Trophy, the Ama Arsenal. What was the book and we went to Newcastle say, Oba Arsenal, no, Babaji Trophy. Within best 1 week and answer 2 weeks, Oba Arsenal, Obenya Trophy, and here Bruno Gomorrah, so no senior trophy. I don't want any fans Arsenal, and the Chenye, other friendly matches in the Chelsea, the rest Dad, Obana Kami and Sam, Lotimu Bako, Bamunjin, Bavarians, Jai Brusen, RB Lazbe, Bona 3-1, Tottenham, Chihofi, and Bona 3-0, Manchester United from, I'm a 2 goals up, AC Milan, the Javoro, Rosnari, Abachon, Bamu 4-2, Manchester United for former coach, you know, Ruben Amorium, Wache, Michael Carrick, and Wanya, Kan 9, and Wachimu, you know, and Wachi, Borussia, Dortmund, Gassenkajin, and the Association Sportiva, Carcho, Roma, the Jarosis, the Koyamu 2-2, In Cham Lanch, Real Batis Bolumpe, Bona 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Barca, Chelsea, Barso, Esomo 5-2, and now Fenom, Yenya, other matches are, I don't say Tim Barso, B, Aya Coppa Italia, Venice, Asa, Modena, 3-2, now for Torino, Lucia, and Asa, Torino, Esa, Cararasi, and here 1-0, Nemo nom Lachio Bubukun Lucida Maman Tova and here came in one woman strangimanti and what you call La Liga Gana Yenya Alavesatia Tefe 1-3-0 Savia from a goal down by Che Real Volacano Bono 2-1 and Afecano Racing Santa de Nebrario Wombo 2-2 Aspanya Anra Omichel Aventure Woman 3-0 our sad game one. And also a team in Barcelona. We update a few matches out there. And also Barcelona over the weekend. You don't want to update. And I'm a young court transfer update. Rodrigo Hernandez Cascante. Barca, green light, about £65 million. Omajia to me, Kwe Rosa. Around about €71 million. And Omajia to me, as a Rodrigo Hernandez Cascante. We bought 298 matches across 7 trophy Latin seasons. And my city, no. Ojane from AT Madrid. The year 2019, you just say, what don't you add, Janet Barca, Bobo Kona, we have been weak, I'm a green light, I'm ready, I'm a fly, report, crap, watch, I said, ne, Ana Rodrigo Hernandez Cascante, we're flying, documentation, be a, I had Juma, our travel, now for crap, I'm gonna walk, what's the deal, I'm a Barca, what don't you, Bobo Kona, yeah, dear, I don't see update for the Banji, Rodri, we had, I'm a Barca, and to Barca, Medford, no, I had Rodri Pedri, and I forgot, Mom, Danny Omo, woman in Anne Mag Benamo, your Palasa, woman Sacanaman, the Spanish Nasatimoa, Rodri Equacom, Muna 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Edma Sporting, Nebrebia Tramocono, Boa Maria, Anna, Omoto, Victor, Joe Carries, and Omo Agena Bayer, Report brought us 80 million euros a release cost that boy and so na mayan and chester bass asenya 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grantee, you know, a dia or the actual just over retire and last season, 90 no one Vogue Fashion Magazine and a co grantee ya omu publishes and they ama yadia ni season. You know, I'm a season we're going away here. Honestly, the beer and so they're going away here. Christopher Nkunku, and when the money is a surplus requirement, our AC Milan, we've watched a Newcastle, Bobo Kuno, Penanafi, Manchester City, Bobo Kuno, João Pedro, and now, sir, Pedro Neto, Omni 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watched as 10 million euros and Cancelo ebetumi aba Barca won so bubu kun ni sel no so man terminating the contract no mbra free agent no mu and a report as obey available for one game per trophy Barca everybody at Akle Wednesday and as a game no and so Barca sino pokwa gada excuses are well updated the fifth year. What did you answer, Edemai?
0: Well, what if you say, no, young Shasi and Femfri, Ministry of Sports, and, Rosalind Amo, and so, Akasa, Ministry, no, na, and we here, say, Emayu, and no statement, or by, no, Ministry, no, Eber respond, Nanka, Sanka, Womo, communicated to the GFE, Nanka, Womo, Esso, Asamano.
2: I also felt that it was not even in the ministry's place because the board doesn't respond to workers. The board will respond through management. That should have been directed to say that this is the evidence and so we are asking you to either deal with the girls. You don't need to respond to it. But that is why I said, look, in every situation, sometimes we also need to step back and apply a little bit of emotional intelligence because if you don't take care, you probably would write. I am worried that the girls, the signatures of the allowance sheets have been exposed to the public. We live in an era where fraudsters are looking for an opportunity to pounce on somebody's signature. There is privacy, and even though it is public knowledge, these are usually meant for audit purposes, and so you make it available to an auditing firm. But to make it public just because you want to prove that you have paid, I think, and in both ends, nobody exercised restraints, and I think it is bad. For me, I feel if I were close to the team and I was advising, I would have asked them that they should apologize.
0: Okay, anyway. Rosalind Amo Ana Yete Ninkanona Stanley Menzo and so Kumasi Asante Kotoko Director of Football na onoso HS Kotoko Standard no Sisi Yoma Bano Oni Eric Tinkler or say oh yeah Tinkler ebitimi apija Kotoko Standard no Amano Akosro.
3: When I came here the first 2 weeks, I saw environment, I saw how things were here. So I could skip directly a few coaches because they are not used to work in such environments. And I knew Eric of my time in Cape Town when I was coach of Ajax Cape Town. And I knew he was coach of Cape Town City, yes. And I knew they were struggling with a lot of things. It was a new born club. And as a coach, he was struggling with a lot of things that he managed to do. You know, I saw our environment and I know he also didn't have training. He didn't have training facilities, but he managed to create a team. He managed to perform. He knows Africa because he's traveled with his clubs to Africa. So actually, I think that we appointed the best coach we could because he's been there. He's been here where we are now, and he's built clubs with new development. He has built those clubs to a good standard, a good level.
0: Okay, anyway, and so, Enzo Stanley, Kotoko, Director of Football, Ana Yete Ninkano, PR, when I say communications officer, the Ministry of Sports and Recreation, Tanko Bagbara, wano enso de nsem kakra, atu jani nyano efa, na oche wye ye na ensemba se Ghana ye dikoti sinume breka, wachire mu, edi achire etifu ina.
4: In person may confirm it or otherwise. The truth remains that time me in person may ball a particular regime, it looks like a bear culture we say we owe coaches over the period, and that is not good for us. The Honorable Kofi Adams, a buyer, there was a whole backlog of coaches, almost salary, entry. It was a worry to him and the ministry as a whole. And Yamincha, I think, in the first year, he managed 2024, clear all outstanding arrears, AOE coaches. I think it was from there we started saying, coaches on Akatriano, and that honor accumulated. I believe we still owe coaches, and the process to get funding to pay them. Yeah, it's a long process. Check across himself.
0: Okay, and Titanko Bagbara na nano me na weekend passports na yenini din komo nana yebusa se coach Otodo yenya ni tese wo mo ade ne ka be $1 million which is confirmation in there e be din so betimi a confirm.
4: Yeah, so I would have checked for the next ministerial to say Bejan Kwan contract bridges any near Kikano. Now schedule or say entry and manual entry I cannot tell. Once Honorable Kofi Adams started say Utri arrears, you know, he made it a point, say we will not allow any debts to accumulate as and when a buyer now will push it for approval. Tika crime banu now or the tree bayer and accrue.
0: Finally, Wakasafa Air Coach Carlos Cures, the contract renewal.
4: Not that the ministry know of ABR. There's still conversation around coaching who will stay in terms of the enumeration, and there's no conclusion on the matter. We have an upcoming qualifier, yes, and we need to prepare, put terms in place, and ABR. And Coach O'Fair was an assistant coach. She was in Comodina, of course, did he say by time BABA reason, the coach and the FA and the ministry would have taken a firm decision, and then we move on. But I need to tell one from Amundia, there are speculations and people's opinions. The only belief the assistant coach there, the Penina and take over fully, and he has to step in for us to start the AFCON qualifier. But this is not on record at the ministry. Coaching the intimate trust. We know that there's discussions ongoing in terms of their salary, and then the backroom staff he intend to come up.
5: Hello, sports at Napake Muyatia.
0: Tanko Bagbara. Wano, spokesperson of the Ministry of Sports and Recreation and the attending. Can you inform media media in chat to Coach Amankwa? And so a technical director. Media Mass Sporting Club. Omo Abidjan. Na weekend. Omo any Afad Plateau. Ekotea. Game the Ekoye 2-2. After the game, no. Coach Amankwa Kasai.
6: My impression is very clear, and then we are depending on our objectives that we are here. We are in pre-season normally. We set a target for the team as a coaches. We know what we want, and that is what we are still building on. And it's better now. We are seeing more improvement in the game, especially the games we are playing. The boys are improving. Step by step, we are moving forward. So we are hoping they can do it and they can implement it. It will be better for us for the going up to Africa and then league ahead of us. Don't forget we are in pre-season. That is what we want. We are going to build on and then correct some of the mistakes to move up. We are having a lot of challenges. If you are doing the pre-season, you should set target for yourself and see the mistakes ahead of you before the main.
5: Hello, sports at Napake Muyatia.
0: Well, NG, I know, now, X. One Energy Division One. 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
1: Yeah, that's it. Yeah, sorry. The Ayako Kumauman Community Bank PLC. The listed in a bank since the year 1982. In Fiat Mankro. And here, do you watch me? You're buy. Buy the Yamasuro. You did it. You buy a customer. Sick out buy. Yama Bosnia. No more. My budget Bosnia. 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Winch me to an amount may I say, I'll bet you not for you. I was 0501-340083. Better still 020-2028-337. Kumau Man Community Bank PLC, the listening bank.
0: 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Say, Desri, we will SHS. Action top so, my would do one more additional credit by Bishan de Ohana, who the Otia, who joined a Nigeria for Ba, a Kitura Guinea, Liberia, Cameroon, Womina, a Babe, befriending JBF, Action Progressive Institute. Two so far, but a call, Grand Safayako Action, Nemco Toya this year, so, oh, more boarding facilities, and so, oh, at any level, be a UPB. Yeah, 0544-039-58, 0544-039-58, 0208-985488, 0207-588-643. Action Topsoil, action, or say tracks for your academic success. Inti,
7: all right, Eric, I was a Ghana, Ubia Swap, a quaint papa with a crew.
0: Ubia Swap,
7: a quaint papa.
0: Okay.
7: Now, besides, I don't know your quaint new years. Now, yes, I did split drums. As a Ubi, I audio, we are say from Edujama to Bechim Quanta. So, you see, Vits, and now, such cars, Nibia, Untimin Famco, Uko Kakrabia. They are crazy speed drums, so I don't know. Yes, I don't know.
0: Yeah, because you're crazy, so I get your questions.
1: What's wrong? If you are a crew man, or may I know more ISR speed ramp? No, if you want my album, not care, you know, I will be a honorable speed now, or the tremor crew. To be one only highway for Nadin Commerce, Chenchen, I want
7: to answer any as a quan and Nisa, yeah, because your man says, I because wow, Wuchika, as I said, wood. three kruma. Who say a whole year crew?
0: In Jesuco,
7: 80 SS.
0: I crash you. Oh, 50. And then 2 days on.
1: Drivers didn't know.
0: Then we see intimidated for a question.
7: Because, maybe you are seriously say, who used to sell cars and kit to AB? Sell vids and this and no maybe. Won't me?
0: This old do I just do all careful now? Go halfway. No, I care about halfway.
1: If you're 2 months, you are drivers be brave, becoming quite be brave.
7: Entina, any say ya kwano. So what you say say any kwano kromo tutu a ye manom ko se de beya obi edu obetun boase.
0: The when they can do can dem.
1: E be timi aye ba de be in such a way say em affecticas na omo e you know for mo.
0: No, I don't know kwano so a doso. You say doso be be also say the speed rounds na doso. Am traffic so ba.
7: A security traffic.
0: A security traffic.
7: Say who do be di
0: who so be your man go down. Because not traffic at the bar, but I say, on but I saw that.
7: No, yes, Ubi Juma, NM's accident, BC, and on no fire, and ran the same.
0: I don't know,
7: yes, I
1: we have a campus in it to me. I don't know, yeah, and I know much answer.
7: Nobody, seriously, sir, your cars be your heart, so who do, baby? Said, oh, my dear, raise your
0: idea. I don't know,
7: ask a question.
0: What is your code, Diagona?
7: No, because now, as it's not just a whole
0: shaft to know
7: who hit your business, yeah, that's Adiano. A highway for an urban rules for and I almost my thumbs up say yes Adiana and I say a chrome of one and a do omo and he said yeah and yeah standards very near me perceive me.
1: Yeah.
7: Una wu chi chi wu. Tu ya ya se se.
1: De mi kan se. Standard sinu mo mu na. Also me se. Bia omu peja na bebe. When de mi de mi omu. E ya bi. Because drivers no. Especially. 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
7: Enye kru unke chwa mkwa. Even air kumasi kwa suburbs bi owa. Ya ye kwa eno.
0: Eyi. 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Even ye hono kwa no from. Nanata Junction to. New site hono kwa no. Oma ye biwo ekwemu ha eno so kwa mintiase because ho no won't be cause speed but oma 1 2 3 4
7: serious so dia ya na ramps ni bi city eno e biwo isa se e dia be standards ni e dia no as say mo was meant ka se do draw to move raise ya dia na man guys a table and as say
0: okay me dia se drivers ni bi hajo ni drivers ni bi hajo ni but e so mo ye no ramps ni so bi omo se ba ko bi kra wo mo a e be biwo ha Undrube 20 meters square na bako unu and I be able to say a keto necessary traffic. Oh,
7: wow.
0: So say then I mean what day on say no so say say do a 4:35. Uma 4:35 bow war then I mean quite so again. Uba tra na six abo. Uba tra then I mean what
7: do you kuhuri one ramp. Well, we can the yes say Debiana by say a binomo ATI. Delegates, Emma delegates. I feel so bad,
0: oh, can endi? I got here, bro.
7: Yeah, not video. We say, Bakubiachi delegates, not if he.
0: I mean, Bakubi, I mean,
7: oh, now that's why I come on Lucy. Now, grab a good grab a crown and open with it. I don't mind what you're
0: talking about.
7: And I say, oh, Tiamo, better admit it to you. But, yes, that candidate lost.
0: Wow.
7: Yes.
0: Good year, I can say. Bas bi di go for bi but them say them fa baby in Jafedi and number of say and them so eh dia eh had you but kin and abenom
7: obi say or don so call video na odu baby a ramp na ti say dey yes see ni power
0: yo mo nka say dey mo nka say odu omo dey electric pole you be there too no mo dey block so this normal almost funny egusu
7: saw
0: their boys na nka say no so mbu fu no mo ya electric pole omo dey ba ko too. Normally, a block a goose. Nobody and your goose in two months. It's for my neighbor say, say, 4x4 crowd, baby.
1: Oh, mom, you saw
7: eventually, as I say, crown on zoo.
0: Yes.
7: More air cast no fast on Anna.
0: No, as I say, crown. Yadia Bumpy, electric pool. Oh, the blocks, Sadia and your goose.
7: Wait, I mean, I appeal to a sophono. A sophono, we know your human interest stories near the idea. I'm on my mienka. Now politics and any
0: other. You said the
1: emotion. Any football.
0: Can you say no?
7: Any football.
0: No. You're blind.
7: And there will be some
0: other message. Oh, Yambra. Are you too much?
7: Obi, mommy, Obi, extra the Quinty and also so a bassusana. On a pain will be the same limit. Was it?
8: He by this time, scanning system the moon. He says, I'm from some of my politics, Momuni. You. Then I saw from my ears, I need a man for me. I wonder what you politics more. No money, be a nice can one of your class and the Mako Collection. If you go to business, I sent you in a top up.
1: On the line, say, hey, cry,
7: say team we are winning. Team football match, football. Say we are winning.
0: Make me look crazy. See me say. Me say the answer. Are you for? Is them chuffo so the more Jimbi? Nah, I sini chuffo. Sini chuffo ni wa kwa miti. Also say, onono no ba Jimbi na koko kavini. Onono no ba Jimbi na koko kavini.

0: you na meeting what dance say you ma for Ghana hadie wusu shes papa pa yeah boy dance o tun say yes e dan ya fe e mini Benima Street complex quality wusu shes Benima Street complex they were asa for YF Johnson from 0244 126 625.
1: Hey, Sikara, now so by happy.
2: Che, me baha papa. 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Yes, and Tora Bank PLC. 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
2: 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KJT on baby or 2 4 30 you know a sino. Press 0541 943586.
1: Yes, I'm to a rap and PS.
3: Twisted ye to be a dear. It's a she knew shop.
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3: Minya, assuming I'm posting ye. It's a she knew but as a group of business with you, Bimona. I mean, why, yes, I guess I never know. 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
19: 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In this old DSL, Alosing Steel Trusses, a good dance we are. Now the Donima, NMK Premium Roofing Sheets, and Chance, a Boswaka. 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
21: 9 minutes to 9 a.m. It's your birthday, Godfred Asume Dubeidu. Oh, second year, biomedical engineering student. Oh, KNUST. Oh, Papa, any Mr. Felix Beidu, a press secretary to former education minister. And Godfred, I would happy birthday to you, Godfred Asume Dubeidu. And to you, Nana, Angel, Nana Echa, Fiagbe, Angel, Owo Leo Memorial Montessori School, Bubu Asiakra. 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Nana, happy birthday to you. And let me say good morning to you, Father Augustine Kudulo, or Christ the King Anglican Church, Bokrom Estate. Father, hope you're doing well. Good morning. Lawyer Henry Kwabena Kukufu, good morning.
0: Good morning, Ken.
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0: Adumo ne Bible.
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21: well, how was the morning after that night? We dey say how was the morning after that night?
0: Oh, na sir. 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
0: yes what will be you know
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0: Only well, check video now in Chilezani, you know.
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0: Unasa kenu waba mifieda?
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0: 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No, Mr. Kwaku Apia Puka, as well as Obe Pese, Obe Bamiho, Ofi, Naya Chicken Kumokaka. T. Yes, Senate is a non song, Iron Run, and you may, and I'm a joke. 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
0: Oh, daddy, and young Kukum and Komo. 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And on tea or Fasakan or Suna, Wabesiani. 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And see, don't buy money, just say, some of my cano, Sadano, Fiadano, or bra, you have a breakfast, and on an air dead.

0: I say also files account. Francis Yadaku says, Osahine and Chairman General, how are you doing today? Well, we're fine, thank you. Good morning to you. Thomas says, truth is, MPP is far better than any other party. Okay. And Dr. Bamea is exceptional. That's Thomas Boateng. Tell our partner to add youth employment, Kufo. And then, Ohini Yeboa says, Apanyo, proper leader and, everything else. And then, let me see. 1, 2, 1, 2. Greetings to Osahine. I like his boldness. Watching from London, Evans Boateng brings that one in. Sipoku in Paris. Apanyo is an asset to the MPP. We should give him the necessary support. Emmanuel says, I'm watching live from West End Mayfair, Central London. And then, Befi in Bantama, forgive me. Befi says, Osahine Apanyo Markin is one of the few individuals who, after MPP loss in 24, have worked really hard against the us to reunite our flanks. Kudos to him, Befi from Bantama. Chairman General, kindly say hi to my leader, your leader, everyone's leader, Sam L. Norte, Enedieno Baye. Oh, my brother, Kwaju Ahodo. Kwaju says, I was in Ghana. We should have met. It didn't happen. Next time, Kwaju. Next time, let's make it happen. Nice to know you came to town. And then Emmanuel Osu says, I'm enjoying the show. My leader, our leader. And then this one says, minority leader, one, Osahine Apanyo Markin. And then tell Apanyo, I don't think there's any big problem in the MPP. Some individuals are just trying hard to bring problem. Gusty man in Breko, Master Planner Junior Kintampo. Let me just add, free maternity healthcare was also introduced by Kofor. Osahine has said it all. Oblite says, listening to you live in Kolebu, regards to leader. Okay, Oblite, good morning. And then JC Buako Apanyo, you're a great leader. I like your style of communication. Greetings to Honorable Efrifa, Western Regional Chairman. That's Perpetual. Sends that one. And then, Afanyo, please add, this is from Jenny Johnson, please add interoperability. And then, watching you live from Ramstein Air Base in Germany. Alex, good morning. Thank you, Alexander. School feeding, Kufo. Okay. Chairman, we in the NDC would also say Mahama Cares, because it is a great medical intervention. Okay, you say your name is God. And then, Afanyo, remember back to
1: German,
0: you. Yes.
1: We listeners, you know.
0: Yeah.
1: They've introduced a dimension to the program. Just permit me. And thank them for listening. You see, until I'm paying for the no court, or what, I akoshu into mizin kuni moye. So, free maternal care, I'm paying for the bay. Emma, Sebu, Yen, Abai, Nanuma, Wofi, Yifun, Owen, Crossing, Crossing, Crossing. Wunya, Wana, Yersa. Won't call hospital, no one charge one.
0: Yeah.
1: Kufuor boldly solve the youth employment problem in a way by creating this youth employment policy. And in it, you know, was this sanitation programmer giving rise to the establishment of Zoom Lion.
0: Yeah.
1: Across the country, it created new opportunity for jobs. At the grassroots level. And one of the certificates in Pumayay. And we know how Ghana benefited chrome, ear clean, or prepra. And can if fee, and unfortunately, then I say flood obey, is because of if fee and our chrome. And one day, a clean up, So again, there is no clear policy on even sanitation. But Kufo addressed the sanitation problem. Now, Akufo had no agenda 111. Agenda 111, they've abandoned it. And it's a major health policy. Take away the politics. Look, Sir Nkrofu Nkrasa Wunyas Piti. Kolebu is under pressure. Okonfanochi is under pressure. And this is the war year, a 24-hour market, at the cost of 43 million cedis per market.
0: For all 261 districts?
1: Meanwhile, you have these health facilities. First, fix the health facilities. Serious. Na nkrofu wonye wana pomizen.

0: na wonu gozin kodo, then you can say that oh you want to do a 24 hour market. Na is market na apomzin ni wo when adwuma ni wo if na workers go especially in Ghana today emu na ebro wa we import is more is cheaper than locally produced rice and maize. Obi di emu odi fi Vietnam or ba Ghana na also idia wo emu wo Ghana na se wo koto a Ghana de no bu ye ze ni chen za wo di fi Vietnam obi di ebro or import from Brazil na odi ba Ghana nda ikwenya we dia ebro wo Ghana no na ebro no no bu ye ze. So it means that even one NDC for no one policy, you know, there's policy misalignment because they are not investing in agriculture. They talked about your friend Mama Kes. Me pocho, that Mama Kes now was abano. On ye anything new? Kufo NPP kufo ne health insurance policy no was abano. On a way cha, sikana allocation or edo kohon chairman. Aye, aye, 419 policy be awarded but confusing.
1: Yeah, sure. Them,
0: of course, chair. Ah, when you come and meet an infrastructure, a policy, and then you just take away a percentage of the allocation, and then you come with an enactment to say there, okay, sikana oye there, okohon, it will create another structure. Anyway, in any event, there's one thing they have forgotten. Hepatitis B. Hepatitis B is killing 10% of our population every year. Ghana Health Service records are there. Hepatitis B, or a serious liver infection, inflammation of the liver. Or kunkrofuchen, even HIV and other yerba abenijunu. The World Health Organization has reported the Ghana Health Health Services has also reported that huge population of Ghanaians are infected by hepatitis B. So if the government really want to address a health problem, they have to look at hepatitis B. Health minister promised last year that they are looking into it. Many people are suffering from hepatitis B, especially a painful will transmit the urban wasim and one back because when you see car was about to a unibi a drinibi when you see campo what that call a vaccination. So they are failed in that area, and I don't want my good friend to say that there's a Mahama care, and perhaps because of politics, I'm refusing to say it. NDC has no single social intervention program to their credit.
1: Let me move on.
0: That is a reality.
1: I'll come back to you. Lawyer Kwame Jan says, Kwame, good morning. Warm regards to my most learned brother, Osahin. Kwame, I am Tano Fufi. Tano Fufi, good morning to you. I know we are live in your track in France. Please greet my mentor, Apanyon. He's always welcome to my house anytime he's in France. Okay. And then this one says, Alexander Apanyon, you're one of the best in the NPP, Eric Boache. And then today in Texas, Apanyon, you were in power for 8 years. Remember, what did you do? Jenny says, Mahama Healthcare is being funded from NHIL. And then tell Osahini to keep up the good work. I'm voting come 2028. The first time since 96. We shall get our Adansi Asukwa seat back. Zikase says that one. Let Apanyo add new houses for judiciary and civil service. Okay. My regards to Osahini, a Dutch hen in the making. Fine politician. Okay, muchacho sends that one. And then, I feel you there. It's the axis of four, if I should call them that. Central region, eastern region, Greater Accra, and Ashanti should come together, form a nexus. Now, Dr. Balmia, when you need to come on, come on. New regional chairman. What's the end of the strong? Dr. Joseph Kobna Isibu. Central region. What are the plans for Central Region? I don't know, new regional chairman.
0: Well, I can't give the specifics out, but guided by history, we will do what we have to do. Eje Isibu Neda. By the way, Mr. Fada Isibu, Mr. Fada, ne cousin, No, oye no wafase.
1: No wafase.
0: My stepfather is IK Isibu.
1: Oh, interesting.
0: Na office nya. And no wafase nye Dr. Isibu.
1: Small world.
0: Because ne Dr. Isibu ne papa. Oye, my stepfather ne ne first cousin.
1: Yes.
0: Nti wo nyina oye eja kru oye mba. 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
1: Okay.
0: Aha, intino onwan wabatina simpa. 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Aha.
1: Family and friends.
0: Intino danifa. Chairman, yezi nkomo almost about 3 hours.
1: Yeah, okay.
0: Yezi nkomo. And I told him there, yen go by Chairman Kutin ni template. Bibi ya Chairman Kutin awo bia anu anu pay. Yankupo ni shere nekra. Ejuma pa obeye nyimpaze ebe wiaza abeji uzin and he led the party into victory in 2016. He put in place certain strategies be how to reach out to the grassroots, how yebe audit yen constituency police station album and get everybody on board and see yezi damun common and other in common obobua ema party etum ejina demra maken etim na akamza okubiem factions are normal in all politics because there are always power blocks in all serious political parties, but it is how those power blocks work together. Unity is not the absence of faction.
1: Okay.
0: Unity is not the absence of faction or different opinions. Unity is where all shades of opinion agree to work together for the good of the party. And, you know, we've discussed a lot, and I'm sure that he would also provide the needed leadership that would give us that kind of vision. Ah, yes, you share. And then eventually make sure that Yen flag bearer, Enya Iguan, in the region, and you know, Bakaya 2016, Nana Akufo-Addo won 22 out of 23 constituencies in Central Region.
1: And what happened?
0: And then we won 19 out of 23 constituencies. And in 2024, Nana Akufo-Addo won 19 out of 23 constituencies. Is a parliamentary that we lost because of the moment say skirt and blouse and some similar the same problem. But 2020 elections, Akufo-Addo won Central Region 19 seats out of 23 seats, and in 2016 he won 22 seats out of 23 seats. The only constituency Akufo-Addo lost in 2016 was KEA. All other constituencies Akufo-Addo won. And you know, we have the benefit of history. The history, which is anytime there's unity of purpose in Kunyimziba.
1: The Nkabumwa.
0: Nkabumwa. 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And you know, Ejesibu, why a cradle? 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
1: Okay. Remember, Odubium, Osahin has piloted a ship in Parliament with commendable prudence, energy and resilience. He is without doubt our surest bet for the position he occupies, minority leader of the NPP. Let's give time some time. Manche Bruce the second in Takrade. So let me come to Parliament. Leadership changes in your, with your main opponent, not your own one.
0: No, I am one because, during the Easter now the, is it before or after?
1: Mm-hmm.
0: I had indication the Eja Yarga Opedoko Abim.
1: Okay.
0: Yeah, the, he prefers to be a minister. And so, well, and with the in government, no be an ope. I mean, they, you know, as a minister, mama, Obey Zimpa, the major minister. Mimpeda me a minister. Mimpeda me a Jumo Parliament. Obiswa. A parliament in Juman on Shadam Opedo a minister. And you know, so this Opedo a minister. Now, Ebia, a benefit there, Obutu will create cabinet portfolio. Amana. I think that's what they've done. It is Gav one, a ben one decision. Ayan is it? Ayan, Asam. Ayan, yes, in there. You'll be deliver majority seats come 2028.
1: So, in your Galagan team today.
0: Oh, I have a great deal of respect for him.
1: Mm.
0: We entered Parliament together.
1: Okay.
0: He's a great advocate. I respect him. Nubunipa. The Ibu Amezima Ayergano, the me Ibuna na Mezibaman. Ejiza Amezima Ayergan, the me Nizina na Mezibaman. Sebio, Egwana Robert Sandon, Matsan Duda. Samanfe Niza Megwana, Minim Nimpa, Obe Menizi. Inti, Enizi Zamezba Megwan. But politics, Mesema Otseno, and you'll be an otase. Emu, Odubia, a ranko, kakrane heated exchange in our Obaduno, and Kokufi de Ninina any politics, you know. But about 95% of Yanun Komuzin or Yakukum.
1: Okay.
0: Aha, intino, sometimes people say, ah, Minya Yerga Yakum. Minya Yerga, we get along so well. We get along. I mean, I see him as an excellent gentleman who will not hide his feelings. Ayerga ya obia on fast semination. All right? Say, Bibinya, he will say it. Though, leader, this one, I was not happy with you. And we get along. After all, I have my party. He has his party. We always have a clear understanding that this bit, we have a disagreement. So, we'll make our case. It's normal. So, as for the heated exchange, you know, they are a part of the game of politics. But there are a lot of things on governance, national security. We agree behind closed doors and we know that, look, this one, let it go.
1: Okay.
0: Even when it comes to the lawmaking process, we enrich the law. Sometimes they will bring proposals, we'll file amendments, and they will agree largely to everything. I remember the last enactment. On the non-custodial sentencing regime, the community service bill. Almost all the amendments we had, we proposed, they accepted them. Okay? So...
1: So there's collaboration.
0: We collaborate, we coordinate, we work together.
1: Talking
0: and
1: about...
0: I think that with Agaga coming, we would have the same level of cooperation and even make it better. But of course... There are partisan lines where we would not compromise. I don't expect him to compromise on strong policy position of his government. I know he also doesn't expect me to compromise on a strong policy position of my party. And in our party, we have formed a tripod now. Flag bearer, parliament, and the party. So everything that we do under the direction of the flag bearer and the tripod, it goes to the policy coordinating committee. So once there is a collective decision by the party, the minority leader has no say. His duty is to advocate the position
1: of the tripod.
0: And that is it. You know, in the process, you know, people may see you as coming across as being abrasive. Meriba, occupational court.
1: Meriba, that's right, abrasive. Meribado. Greetings to Osahene Kwame Napanyo Makin. He's doing more than enough to help the party come back to power. PK Sapon says, good morning. The citizenry traded color for black and white. Now it's clear the NPP is the best option. Minority leader has given his all and it's incumbent on every member and sympathizer to work tirelessly for Dr. Baumia. And that is Samuel Brian Boabing and Abaye. Afanyo has demonstrated that he has grown into the big shoes that was given to him. The NPP can recapture power if the members unite and rather put their shoulders to the wheel. I wish the newly elected regional executives well, especially Ignatius Efrifa, a.k.a. Acoustics, the Western Regional Chairman, Eric Amponsa Boateng, tax expert, Enode Enobai. The red, blue, and white is rising again, and some of us are committed and motivated to see to its reality. Kudos to my junior Apsu, Osahin, Akshin Kuteng, Sampine, NAD, and no Abaye. And then, Chairman General, I can tell you Central Region MPP is more united for victory. With regards to what I'm seeing in my own Esikuma Dobin Brakwa, I urge the new executives to visit and help address issues in other constituencies like Agona West and bring back our seats. Kwesi Reynolds in Agona Odobin Sasa. Tell Osahene when propaganda and lies overshadow facts and truth, you have a situation where free SHS is sacrificed for free Nkukon Kiting, Agenda 111 sacrificed for 24-hour market, and digitalization sacrificed for insultalization. The way to go, strengthening our communication to counter propaganda and lies with facts and truth. Second, let us give assurance to the party faithful that they will not be forgotten when we come to power. Sasa Enedie Nobaya, some of the thoughts from my dear listeners. And then, about your 1 minute. Oh, okay. Tell your guest the problem with the MPP's lack of communication. They fail to tell the electorate their achievements. The strength of a chain is dependent on the weakest link. I wish him well. Odishi Ajabing in Hachum. Tell Kwame Afanyo Makin he is my crush. Complete. Please tell Afanyo Makin. John Mahama has introduced 24-hour economy. What does he say? Elizabeth brings that one. Afanyo Makin is a fine gentleman and a good lawyer, but lately his conduct and political approach needs reflection. He should tone down the political rhetoric, remain professional, and return to the Afanyo Makin we knew before becoming minority leader. He is young and promising with a bright future in the MPP. He should conduct himself accordingly. Musa Abatwa in Asumase. Interesting. Musa, you're a strong NDC man. And I like the way
2: he says I should tone down. You
1: know? Yeah, man.
2: Also, I should tone down. So I should be drinking tea. With them watching them for Krana.
1: Then this one says, one key issue we must watch is the behavior, attitude, and character of those close around the flag bearer and who have his ears. They must not build a Chinese wall around him, but they should allow people to be able to access him, especially members of the party. So the flag bearer will be properly informed of what's on the grounds. MPP must win 2028 and we must never leave anything to chance. Justice Abeku Newton of Fame. Afanya Seribim, by Anson Eribim, just round this up for me. Micro minority, mighty micro minority. The majority always has its way anyway, and the minority still has its say. Mpocho Bim.
2: Chair?
1: Yes, sir.
2: So, I can relate to some of the observations now, what listeners, you know, was about, no? About communication.
1: So, yeah.
2: The man said, me, Abba can wahada. Me, kede 2023. Me, bow studio, ha. The man bring me a deputy leader.
1: Yeah.
2: And now, yaka communication, wasam.
1: Yeah.
2: I pray that with the new dispensation, if Nyame Adum eventually, yet to national elections in Uwe, na new chairman, onyini general secretary, na organizer, na mpeinfunu will take over, na the starter, the new director of communications of the party, no, will be given the needed space and direction and the strength and the cooperation to deliver. Because political communication are very, very strategic. Me, you are doing.
1: Yeah.
2: About to my Yenzema P.
0: and two man can was one who basically born. And there's also some funny thing about social media. People don't realize it. Oh yeah, and this is set agenda. The young Kofuni P was it. Last week, democracy under attack demonstration. We were had a very successful demonstration.
1: My friend and I asked nobody now.
0: Chairman Pocho. Chairman Pocho.
1: Oh, me too, Chiado.
0: Yeah, demonstration in Pepepe. Then this is what sets agenda. Agenda ni bin hacking. Agenda no. We could have straight away stayed on course. Hashtag ni ye, democracy and attack. But sometimes, you know, wonder, you know, what the intricacy be. Now, it be no you know, Zamotu makache minu anumini na anyide. Consistency wa political communication mna oye key.
1: Okay.
0: Ye stay on ye message he. 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Iti, damise mingi na obaba. Wabese wa huruba. Anopena meke wo, baby de. J.H. Mesa, as minority leader. Back in the day, Dr. Chon Edu. Oshana Ahroba, Oshay J.H. Mesa Ahroba, and it was published graphic banner headline. J.H. Waboda Mesa. I remember, I was a student at UCC. I remember reading that newspaper, graphic. Is there? A minority leader, Ahroba Nwaba Shobi. You won't have it easy. J.H., but he stayed the course. Okite 61. In 4 years, it became 102. Eba chairman Sabunsu, or your minority leader 8 years. And obeye majority leader 7 years 4 months. Into all together in 15 years as a leader. 15 years 15.
1: That's no joke.
0: No joke. It's in a deputy leader 2 years, not the chief whip 6 years. Then in total or leader for 23 years. That is the space the party gave him to lead. Now he had ups and downs. But he stayed the course. He made his first attempt in 2012 to give us majority in parliament. The party retained him as a leader. Then by 2016, he delivered 169 for the party as a leader. Then he went on the next election. He stayed on till he himself retired from parliament. I'm saying that I am aware of the challenges out there. Ejumanu on the phone. You need to be calm when you have to be calm. And you need to be abrasive when you have to be abrasive. Because you are leading a side. Eruntum in Tsunaho na u domina idzi wenenyi muno unkofun jojo one. IMF, this is what they said. They said the 2026 Article 4 Consultation and Proposed Policy Coordination Instrument Report put domestic gold purchase program 2025 loss at over 1.7 billion. CD term 22 billion, which is roughly 1.5% of yen GDP. So, gold board losses, IMF report, 22 billion. Kojo Ponkruma, Okan Wasam, na, gold board Foshan Ahroba. Abina Oseasari, Okan Wasam, Washan Ahroba. Musu Mukake B, was me ignorant.
1: What's the president? Record gold board chief executive, Urasami Jemfi. I'll say, Afanya Marking is a is being personal. He's a bitter friend, so I can understand. You can see the hatred and bitterness in his voice.
2: Okay, so what did he also say about the IMF report itself, Chairman? You see, time our own position. He criticized everything. I don't think that Yenuano criticism or criticizing MPP. MPP for I criticize Honor Ankasa as an individual, even 1%. When it comes to the institution, I don't think the institutional MPP are criticizing institutional even 5%. You see, Chairman General, take this from me as my very honest view. This is me as a person. I'm young. I don't envy success because I have seen success. I celebrate success, so I don't envy success. If Gold Board is doing well, I will be one of the few or one of the many who would come and praise Gold Board.
1: But it's doing well,
2: but
1: is it not?
2: Gold Board is failing.
1: How?
2: Gold Board.
1: But I don't know why.
2: Gold Board is failing. It's not me who is saying it. It is the IMF that is saying it. Let's break it down. IMF is saying that the gold purchase program has led to a total of 22 billion losses. Now, if Gold Board is not failing, or if these losses are not true, why one minority here raise the issue? No, now first the fees, you know, are what we are aggregators. You know. Now I will break this one down, Chairman General. Gold Board were a regulator and a buyer. One of what have the monopoly. The gold be an oil there, small scale miners will go in your one of water. That is one, a buyer. Two, ones who will regulate. Now, aggregators now, while engage one, what to gold in the brown one, they started by paying them 15%. When the minority raised this concern, immediately Gold Board and Bank of Ghana held an emergency board meeting and reviewed the fees to 9%. That is the first point that the minority was vindicated.
1: From 15.
2: So it would be wrong for you to describe me as ignorant, petty, or bitter. Because if what I am saying is not true, why did you review the fees from 15% to 9%? Two, when we raised the issue on the floor, they did a further review from 9% to 5%. Then eventually the governor announced an exit by saying that the Bank of Ghana will not finance that transaction again. What they are doing now is that they are even budgeting, putting in the 2027 budget, the costs of financing this gold purchase program. We are yet to see the figures. So, Chairman, all your issues that you raise, we don't want anybody to attempt to trivialize it. Then people will be hired on social media, go and insult Afenyo Market, go and insult Abno Seyasari. Abno Seyasari is a very respected legislator. Member of Parliament.
1: Okay.
2: On Kasa Keke. But you see, Yenyanum NDC Funu, they criticized, yet when you are criticizing them, they get offended. They are rather being personal. Look, this is the most constructive opposition in Parliament Ghana has ever had. We don't go personal. I want NDC Nibiara, even on Pema Semumpunu, to itemize one by one where I was personal in attacking personalities in their government. I showed them great deal of respect. From the president, to the ministers, to the chief executives of institutions, because I want to raise the issues. But as a leader in opposition, you don't expect me to be taking tea with you. Chair,
0: there are a lot of things that we see, and because of the nature of those issues, we tell them in private that go and correct it. It's not everything we say in public, because we have been in government before. It's not everything that I know that I'll come and say, sit here and say, because. Because nuinya amembu ehu amembu, you should know the limits. You should know the red lines. You should know the things that you say in public and things that you don't say in public. Gold board is a very big scandal awaiting the nation if they don't listen to us. If they think we are being personal, the international institutions will start cracking the whip on them. There are things I know they don't know. Or there are things that they will tell us in opposition, they won't tell them in government. So when we are talking, they should listen. They shouldn't take them in permanent. Why? Mupocho, chairman. Mupocho. Mupocho. At the risk of, I don't want to say something that Obi Nwunka or the one basic one day, he'll boost. Ebaze na meshusho oriaze. Why? What is it that Obi, the success you envy? Envy the person for what? Being bitter about what? I don't know, I don't know yet. If anybody loves gold board, it is we the minority.
1: What's on your nuka?
0: Well, chairman, Kojo Opon Kruma raised it. He was attacked. Was he? He's not an accountant. Gold board chief executive attacked him on TV3. He attacked him on Joy. News file. That Kojo is wrong. The records are there. Mumboni tape in church.
1: But Kojo has a background in accounting.
0: Oh, well, what's on your accountant? Meanwhile, you know, you become UCC.
1: Our background in accounting.
0: Hey, Abno Seasari, chartered accountant.
1: Chartered accountant.
0: Why a minister of state? One more, because social media, sharp now, Robert, Abno was speaking from the IMF report. We are stakeholders. They meet with us. Look, when I was majority leader, Atu was the minority leader. There were a lot of things that I too knew. That's okay. Obumunde e. How did he get to know? But becoming a minority leader, I now understand that some of these agencies, you know, they will relate some of the wrongdoing in government and share report with you. But we go about it in a very civilized manner. We haven't gone out attacking an individual. Mepocho chairman, has any of us used a word that Osimesi is corrupt? No. We haven't said that. We would want to have a reason to say that a particular person is corrupt. I have not used that word. What we are saying is that the losses at Gold Board is a big scandal. It has to be fixed. Mpocho, chairman, have you cited the IMF report?
1: Bits and pieces, yes.
0: Hasn't IMF said the losses in 2025 amounted to $1.7 billion? If you convert it, or your 22 billion cedis. So if I say that these are the losses, am I lying, chairman?
1: If you're not IMF in Tasi.
0: Oh, to the extent that the governor, Bank of Ghana, has conceded and backed out of it, do you know that even now there's tension between Bank of Ghana and Gold Board?
1: I
0: can tell you.
1: Gold Board, you see, walk up was our age.
0: Bank of Ghana says they won't allow them. There's a huge conflict. Gold Board has written to the banks. The Bank of Ghana has also written to the banks. Look, there's a whole theft war. So here's something. Oh yeah, yeah. We try to deal with the issues.
1: Teresa, you'll be
0: ahoyung. And we try to deal with the issues, but never underrate the minority. A minority of even 5 out of 276, don't underrate them. Don't antagonize the minority. It's not by calling us names that will discredit us. You listen to us. We don't hate you.
1: If Afenyamakin claims Gold Board is failing, while CEO Sami Jenfi says it is profitable and contributing to economic growth, the issue should be settled with facts. The CEO has challenged the minority to invite him to parliament to account publicly, yet they continue making allegations in the media. If they are confident in their claims, they should invite him to parliament and let the evidence speak. Musa Abatwa, Nozo Ono Bain.
0: Chairman, let's stay there before you read the next one. This is a very important thing. Musa,
2: please listen and listen to me. Thank you for intervening. This is all we want as minority. Musa, the truth is, the evidence is that the IMF report that the 1.7 billion losses, no, Gold Board hasn't written to dispute it. If there is anybody to dispute, Gold Board must dispute that report. Two, Bank of Ghana has conceded. You know, when the IMF finishes its report,
1: Bank of Ghana,
2: when they finish their report, they give a draft. They don't just do their go there, all the data, information, you know, it is the our own institutions that give Bank of IMF. IMF, they don't sit somewhere and write where you will say that IMF, they don't understand.
1: It's the IMF.
2: Gold Board Chief Executive, Chairman, by way of clarity, the same Gold Board Chief Executive is accusing the IMF there. The IMF doesn't understand the thing, the report they've written. But I'm saying that it cannot be that you are the only person itase, obia itase. Bank of Ghana has accepted the findings of IMF.
1: Bank of Ghana, Wajatum.
2: Why? Oh, come on, Chairman. Call the central bank. Call their communication. Anyway, why do you think that the governor came out to issue a public notice that the bank has pulled out of the gold purchase program? Why did the government pull out? The governor pull out? So when he raised the issue, they should stop saying there, you know, now I challenge you. Challenge me with what? The report is there. In any event, Chairman,
1: yeah,
2: we brought a motion to Parliament and said that we should form a bipartisan committee to do a full hearing to look at the losses. Why did the majority block it? Now to Musa Abatwa. Musa, you are saying that Gold Board Chief Executive has challenged the minority.
1: Mm-hmm.
2: By your own majority in Parliament is blocking his coming to Parliament. How else do we invite him? It is only a parliamentary committee that can invite Gold Board. We do it through a motion. A motion adopted and carried by Parliament. Or the Parliament yet now, na ye debate na what you to me, okay. No, no, Gold Board in Penfunya Wombra. Bank of Ghana in Penfunya Wombra. Wombra explain the Gold for Reserve program, because 22 billion losses being reported by Bank IMF is huge. Oh, you're very serious. But the majority blocked it. Will vote against as a won't take. So if a chief executive of Gold Board now says that he is daring us, we should invite him. How do we invite him? Anyway, if he wants us to have a studio interview right here at Peace FM or any other platform, I am ready. My colleagues are ready. Our weapon is the IMF report. It is not us. I know that I don't understand gold business.
1: Mm-hmm.
2: But I have read and I understand and I have seen a report stating clearly that the transactions have resulted in losses in excess of $1.7 billion and then in excess of 22 billion cedis.
1: I
2: also know
1: IMF report, no, or your final report, and
2: draft. Yes, that's a final report signed and issued, released, or your draft report. It's not a draft report. We are talking about the end of year 2025. And Chairman General, another point is the reason why the central bank has exited the program. The IMF issued some other warnings and queries to the government.
1: Mm.
2: Is the reason why the finance minister now wants to budget for the gold for reserve program in the 2027 budget. So our stakeholders have raised serious concerns. The IMF, World Bank, all these multilateral institutions that we deal with have raised the concerns. They've issued their final report. So why are you accusing the minority? What is saying Aruba, Abine Nyanese, Opon Krume Nyanese, Afenyo Makinso Nyanese? What have we done? Ibazine Yaye. Mayan Kano Koranu. Zaye Unu. Look, Justice Arabe Sabatokunu. What's it? She did not account for an impress of $4,000, which was given to her to
0: travel to Zambia or Tanzania, she has lost her job. I am saying that we are today being accused for commenting on a final report. A final reporter Obia Intumunkade or challenge Obi $4,000. She lost her job as a chief justice. My brother, chief executive of Gold Board, he was on Joy FM firing at Arabe Sabato Konu when Tisilia Dapa, an accomplished woman, then as a minister of state, ne house girl Korea Nazi, they made a case out of it as if Sebi said, Mami, no more brother, she had to resign. If today the institution that you supervise, you should pretend over, has incurred losses of 22 billion cedis, and this is the IMF report saying that, and here can one some Isha Yaroba. Chair, all I want to say is this. The report is a final report. On your draft report. On your draft report. It's a final IMF. One fine, and it's on their website. They have made it public. And for emphasis, what challenge, you know, or your Article 4 Consultation and Proposed Policy Coordination Instrument Report put on the Domestic Gold Purchase Program 2025 losses. That is that bit of the report captured in the by IMF. So it's not me. Onye mina min pio binasa. Onye MPP phone away jealous. Onye MPP phone away bitter. But my brother, these losses are huge. They should rather defend why the losses. Inton gold is abakao. Gold what on wabakao, chairman. Gold.
1: Minimum bida.
0: Me piache de gold, se inton gold ne bakawa. Ne nyim gozi. Titi, yen janum, yenim paying for what the gold I gozi no wambakao. In kozi gold I kao na mbakao. Na chede mzigweni ye. And that is what the IMF is saying.
1: 10 minutes to 11, studio this morning, Alexander Afanyo-Markey, Kwame Afanyo-Markey, Minority Leader, Member of Parliament, Efutu, and I, and then Commander Master P from London says, greetings to Afanyo-Markey, and a few here. Afanyo is wise and sensible. I appreciate your submission, Paul. Afanyo is in a different class. I hope Musa Abatwa now understands. And then, there's another one who's, I'm saying, confirm with the attempt. We are the one.
0: I'm saying, last year, so on your politician, on your MPP, Google it. Your friend Kwame Nkrumah, the second. Nidin, I watch TikTok, no.
1: Okay.
0: Our jail. Okay? Look, our friends in government, be tolerant. Of course, I don't like insults. I believe that insults shouldn't be part of our politics. And that is why I don't insult, I don't use foul language, and I will never use it. If for any reason by mistake I use foul language, I would apologize. But NDC, for consistently, they are in government, but they are behaving like they are in opposition. They use foul language, either they would engage somebody somewhere in another jurisdiction to insult you, or they will get TikTokers to insult you, but you are in government. And when was it that was a robot on yet? Okoto di enubuje, yes, sir. Okoto di enubuje. 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
2: ana.
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1: Yeah.
2: 8 years yembe chwe manko.
1: Abe 5.
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1: Mm-hmm.
2: Udi 20 years eka min fie wong, I will be 68. 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
1: 26 years ago.
2: Woma chake me. Eya ena na nansenya.
1: 26 years ago.
2: 26 won.
1: Yeah. 2000.
2: Chema. 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But I am waiting to walk because at your own media and send you one mimbia manon kada, whom yammy cockra menka, but me person mutias, yes, at your own. Let's build relationship, let's love one another, let's understand and accept. Say you're criticizing what is for the good of what we're trying. Now, you know, post regime accountability, it can be traumatizing, eh? They should start thinking about post-regime accountability.
1: Teda omuniho.
2: Post-regime accountability. Men yo mo doko doko. Ah, nasa ye MP before. Ye winning 2016. And kofosye 1 million votes. Hey, akufwa de winning 1 million votes. MPP de, and NDC, egu. Ne ye kwa 169. Eko ye trim. E binumi ye mistake. There were excesses. Mijitum. 2020. Yehu ya inse ye 169 na swa yete ate 137. Yehu ya inse presidential vote nuso as half it. Inti se ndena ukra 1.7 million ose 1.5 million. Ukra 189. 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Anade attorney general bebanu. My friend is ominia. Chaso nyabo tre. Minkanze don't ensure accountability. You, yenya ya kwabemu, inti wumfum sobia obe tumi ashishim, but do it with a human face.
1: Let's go to
2: Yoko. Now we see kofa ejapadie 50 million cash. Kofa we ibra, na ya chiwa na jo, shadi omudie miracles abuaji, and they wound to me, or the jail, not because he's done galamse, chairman. I need to put this case at
1: once.
2: Me makan judgment in 3 times. I don't see the need to read it the 4th time. I've read the judgment 3 times. Nowhere in the charge sheet, nowhere in the judgment is there stated the wound to me did galamsey. Musi onko 20 years. We musi we obie kotu gold wo wound to me asase so. Man kase wound to me ne din krofonu koye.
1: Yes. Na wakoye. Yes. Oma ho kwain.
2: Without any paper.
1: Mm-hmm.
2: Did they need evidence, chairman?
1: Well.
2: Chairman. Okoto de Nibujo, justice must be seen to be done. It's no media, ABA, would the propaganda no, and they would be to me, I say you obedient. But a chill, no one is out to me, I would be a propaganda. It is a yenya nomino, say a kasa. Maybe they should tolerate our noise. ABA, bebuom, one kasa.
1: Greetings to my MP Osahin Apanyamak, and it's a pleasure listening to him, Kosa Bentel Awoshi in Accra. This one says, greetings to my Akonta Osahin from Charles in Kede. Tell Osahin the NDC is an embodiment of a walking contradiction. Power like alcohol is a great equivocator. It provokes the desire and takes away the performance. An anticipation of death is worse than death itself. Tomorrow is pregnant. Sasa eno ebaye. It's almost 11. If we have to, we gotta go, we'll go. And then, this one says, so Apanyo agrees that poor communication cost the NPP 2024. Well, yes, he's alluded to that already here. Say, omuhu omasem kenyi, kahom, enanye, bye, bye. Apanyo, Quick question. Me person ever call Nana Ajanto di natem.
2: Never.
1: Oka say Tiano.
2: Never.
1: Oka say or you nobody.
2: Mean to me yes, Ada.
1: One can be the answer.
2: Bomitepe no. mpacho me response ani tape no de aye kan ehobo sebi oye penin oye mami moa enye sa na editite me bo tape no sebi a medica aka no ye nua no mendisi fo no aye part of om propaganda bia omoye se enam se ye the demo no aye successful no omonfa bibi ento mframem and I leave everything to her own good conscience. 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
1: ntenye no kre.

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Monday, the 17th of August, 2026. Okay, time, 52 minutes. Past 11, I cut 8 minutes. Nah. So about 12 of what? Yebeko Peace FM, na yakofa ewe kasebo if you are the Abremo. Maxi, any midi. Midi, that's your working time. After the morning show, no. To your boss, you send him kama kama pa de mao. Nyumwa. So the deal to me, the bomb pire, nyumwa. 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

0: 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I see Maxi, and we dean my crowd. We will share Ama Bracketunsa now, all the sponsors, Caribbean brand, which you know. The Copisa Fam, now Yakofa, and we can say both your day, Abram.
1: Yeah,
0: then I'm yes, yeah, me abdom.
1: You can do it
0: for you, Equipa, you fire conquering.
1: 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And this I get that one preg one and who dear papa carpenter for pair and a winya dear. 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Was some crofwa, or mapper to that one a friend who cotton, retailers no, or more quiet say, or more she had that one a swa, no more the answer than your papa, Fredo, you my dear papa no, no more torn the mark customers, a bimusu a wa, a mushier so more far from fra, not just the study and kawas a young man, a noony master, no more so torn at the mark customers, say, young can be beyond found near Jaum say ya dear, not just that drop papa, do you my dear bano, need Janum no mube guno, and I will customers so mube. 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Well, yeah, fair, yeah, corner searching police, dear. 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
1: Doctor, where the yes, after we be we no, or man for us to share that until we can yet. Yes, and so after we be now come on, yet me at was we say, I dear be a who here, MPP, a man you call your brady can hear, or my question in this war to about a party in penny for. Hello, dog.
0: Yes.
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3: 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No difference, kaka ire. 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
4: Amen.
3: That's why I'm anytime I want to meet you, no. 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
2: Dear, ya tese sa o kasi. 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Afri Greater Accra Regional ha. 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
3: I told them, this election is very simple. We want a leader, one call election, that. on him how to win. A brave himself, men of the crazy part. It is to the Babbitt Seba. Sebi Sebi, a war, why you would say, Mafia's league champions. Tama General, the doctor, election way, the Kasima Mufia was a two new form edition. Tama Lesia.
2: Dear Yate, sir, or Cassie. Oye Greater Accra Regional MPP Chairman Elect Dr. Bernard Okoboy. Then after that, Central Regional MPP Chairman Elect Dr. Joseph Kobina. Na ono so tresu oda Radio ase oda delegate nu ase we kan wa premier nu nie odika ko ba ko anye yie ene wasaba ne mpre nu so na urade Adin Kunimidie Amano.
4: Delegate na Oboti this Saturday.
5: Yeah.
4: Yes, Kwame, the truth is that Mekoy da Meko 2022 no.
5: Yeah.
4: I mean Lucy election. Manchan da. Me one thing kitia thing program via Koroso FBI no. The move him from 2022 to this time. The year demo election a year the last election. I point to every constituency, the COVID, and if they are contributing anything, Yabua party. No. And see, I think that's the trick, Mimi, in this time.
2: Dear Yati, sir, or Cassia, CCE, Dr. Joseph Kobina. 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
6: Party Manakasa, Sir Pius, and I will be to me a deep party name for the next 4 years. The Bayer Yahoo, Akonko Ding, Ayel Jumading, na yet to me the party in Abba Power. 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Ghana was the MPP bar, is already. Yeah, because we are a higher cocoa growing area, right? Never in the history of cocoa, now you to be crafty a bonus. Cocoa, we are funny, Casaba Papa. I think, sir, you better compare results. Tell my name, PPO, and CCND is well, sector by sector.
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5: 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It is not acceptable. Politically, it is an error. Therefore, Jesus may have been here. Now, Yama, Yanke, Humo.
1: And the communication director, Emma MPP, Emmanuel Kuwe, Western North, Mantem, Harry Ado, Sansom, Wayne, now Kwame Kuntop Watting, and now Kwame Owusu, Western North, and we're sure you are the best of you.
2: Na, Neat FM, Ghana, Munti, Jumediesu, Ketre Kofi Beduna Tinasia. 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But so omo ka omo hu bom ye atuma with God all things are possible.
9: Some time ago, he was sit with the region. A man joined voter. Now, in Kwanta North, there is sit. A man at TOT. Now, one seat will catch the East. And also, it's me here, then, they lose you. And it's also side dynamics in, and it's the people, they like MPP. But, it's during elections, it's being coordinated activities in. Only crash was all 2020, friends between MPP, and then some 300. Because of, they have money to activities over there. On quantum of the same thing. It's all just a dynamic thing that happened. But you know, say, all those seats are winnable. Every seat in Oti is winnable. From Biakwe to Guan to Wim to Wayna, Nina, winnable. Provided, say, any new leadership are which they are committed.
2: Dear Yate, sir, Okasei, aye, Dr. Frank Irenti, Oti regional chairman, new patriotic party. 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
12: they talked about you were friend of Mama Case. Me pocho. That Mama Case now was abano. On ye anything new? Kufo NPP kufo ne health insurance policy no as a beno. On a way chat. Sikana allocation or a dog on chairman. Aye, or ye 419 policy be a what's about confusing.
13: Yeah, sure.
12: Dem, of course, chair. Ah, when you come and miss an infrastructure, a policy, and then you just take away a percentage of the allocation, and then you come with an enactment to say there, okay, sikana oye there, okay, one, it will create another structure. Anyway, in any event, there's one thing they have forgotten. Hepatitis B.
13: Mm-hmm.
12: Hepatitis B is killing 10% of our population every year. Ghana Health Service records are there.
1: Na yero Alexander Kwame na panyo marking wa manesi one man was say NDC abai betina so adia ba kwa na wall street nimu ne say project B a MPP abai ne shasi ya friend no agenda 111 project no afi NDC abai betina so ni a war ye ni a war kan wasem aye 24 hour economy policy no say da bi sa wo dwene wo manfo ho pa na pese apomoden sem ko ye dia agenda 111 project won shasi obetimi ewie
12: Akufo-Addo Agenda 111. Agenda 111, they've abandoned it. And it's a major health policy. Take away the politics. Look, still on Krofu on Krasa Wunyas Piti. Kolebu is under pressure. Okonfanochi is under pressure. And this is the first war year, a 24-hour market. At the cost of 43 million cedis per market.
13: For all 261 districts?
12: Meanwhile, you have these health facilities. First, fix the health facilities. Siri. 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
12: I had indication the age ayarga opedoko abem.
13: Okay.
12: Yeah, there he wants to, he prefers to be a minister. So, well, and with the in government, no be an open. I mean, they, you know, as a minister, mama, obey the empire, the major minister. Mm-hmm. Let me more parliament. Ayan is it? Ayan, yes, in there, you'll be deliver majority seats come 2028. Oh, I have a great deal of respect for him.
13: Mm-hmm.
12: We entered parliament together.
13: Okay.
12: He's a great advocate. I respect him. Nubunipa.
13: Mm-hmm.
12: The Ibu Amezima Ayergano, the me Ibuna and Mezibaman, Ejiza Amezima Ayergan, the men is in an Amezibaman, Sebu, Egona or Batsan and Matsan Duda. 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
14: Iye management ministry of finance and a minister of education omo enje na omo tutu onsemina ye ha ono omo ni ye maye February this year and ye kosa ni conditions of service enti ye nyanyo allowance via ye freno operational allowance na eno enti ye peneso ye nyena ya signi abanso wa signi eni ye di document no eko fe wages document no interest effective February 2027. Na yeah that's sorry ya Ministry of Finance I draw your letters there. Effective date no yeah July 2027. And yes we NTRC.
2: Na enwati ena asarama to Mahama Brahma Trese. 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
14: Conditional service much recent. So we yeah duma weekends, any holidays. I was saying it yeah will double overtime. For some years now, that overtime no ye in Tiom. You need DES management. A tria. Sanoma also omu the Ministry of Finance. But ye in Tiom and see and also ye how about one ye person a man and we are watchmen. Now on saving come send a bay ya e duma no and
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16: 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In T Nani Dina court is you know, a beya, illegitimate, you know, and swasu. We are yet and ra is someone our which name one more rap such as sorry do not set forth the same. As I'm for four and say where you can't say that Supreme Court I know no cast an the woman say you bought in cast and for dying Supreme Court air she and not all the Supreme Court may say Supreme Court may share a car high court. A year putting one for no, I send you now, you know, on far on own die. And I send your lawyer for no kind of say, application for injunction. Now, or best rate, Namia Duma, nowadays, a year 19th August, and a Supreme Court to be disaster in Munkunya. If there are court name chain, na the Umuku Tia no bar, none your court, the na court na ye. Umuya looking one for Francis Ashibunga, a cafe, Munina kind of what say. And cast an over as such at the Abano. A woman or no, if you want one or what point, say, who get to attend, I share a dao, eh? Then, woman, your woman say, or can come over such an cast an or the Abren or the Abbotsuni. So, or Yana, who must wad Yaman and Paddy, and let us go to attend March of October. Then, no next year, the fire, Yaman is there, and now, of course, I found Jim on Smash Monsia, and let us say, if I swap here, I'm also. And she will want to attend me, you know, Shedder. Me mo mi eso su mi nu a eye so mo se se nka se bi da Supreme Court a ye se se onu ti mu apo no na na awo tna se bi a se me na court wa un ji mu no o mo pe se o jae no o be jine no so le ku tu a se mi 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ya aduma 26 August a year na what you could buy this woman, a dab mother, no one sambra. Or did you say they do or no send your moka say, Yawa day in a Supreme Court busy application for injunction in Kuyano? That Supreme Court is which I hear. In T, Nabe, yes, you know, and I've been so around Hanan. Can a buffer stock, any new Kenny Pfizer, I was so with Naka High Court, which one for Kone, our rap, watch Fred, your boy, dummy, and a 80 of old to charge you on one. The back I almost know what you're saying will not allow Godfrey your water dame and won't know, and will see one for this was in the shake and then Godfrey your water dame can a by lawyer thing you will be people will come. Then we'll see one for Francis that you won't get say, but he denied the Amapano, say some car say be a dash of court in Tino, or attend me the eye than in Tino, or better chance one in Tino, and also to attend the national yard on 26th August, now of the San Embra.
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17: 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mponso any pay you for a kid, you will some mamma from Mopino and my woman. Pay you for it to say, Baye or Ghana Mapenda, Jonah Yukunko for pension or more deaf happy to the book and the summer or ma. A few of the sister, we were a Mampeni, but ever should be a shop mobile. So I idea about channel and conclude you in Tienne or my own margin for Mudoman again. No more soon say, Baye was soon in so soon to money and a Ghana Mampeni. Everyone's afraid that you could keep the womb of kindness and almost tenacity. Esther almost doesn't come about the Sabbath, they are finding their ma warm. Nay, I do almost the womb in the ancient amen, then for more than our extra, a trick, saying that will find us as soon. Who became one to say, I did, you have been at a woman when I've been to a war or a chain of a year or him pocket here or war, Quabina. Edmund is when I'm even PMU ever or yet to know if without an hour him bonds to our war, you could soon put an enemy when I'm even PMU ever yet to know him. How many nets they say? Say, I did find a day, it's my enemy who's our financial no. Eh, ha, or mom was a fine, you see, if I need to see, and you might be great, I come home, internet, I'm on my own, my family, and I assure you.
2: Yo, Eda, Yenia, Abdullah, that's money, I say. Ye, Jenaso, who make us a bonus city, I will be a best here.
18: We are the best. We are 101.5. You can't contest. You can't contest.
19: Hey, Brad Carpenter. When did you need Papa?
20: NMK Nails that would be a jumel.
19: Who move back home? Who was Swanevo?
21: And you, Nico Oxford University.
22: Hey, who could choose to a pass university?
21: Oh,
22: hey, Jesse, do you must speak one plus four and not do a Papa NMK Nails?
21: Yeah, I've been dressed for front.
22: And I just said, Mammy, Pia had more and not got a basis to in line.
21: Hey, could you
22: just help come
21: off?
19: Hey, Brad Carpenter.
21: Hey, look how many say, Donima Steel Complex are what the tropical nails, the carpenter's choice are buying.
22: Omoa nomadi NMK nails in Zwaba.
21: A high quality, every 1 inch, echo 6 inch, size BR. 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
22: ah. Apedagasa, Donima, it's an the NMK roofing sheets. A bar and fade, all colors and sizes will come out. The long span, allusion, and the governance packet sheets. The IBR, and the Kakahuna, a year quality. Kumasi Donima, I was a four. YF Johnson, a Benjiari office, Tamalakanvili, a Benikin David Johnson, Tachima Kenten, Nanaya Wachi building, and a crown to Cantamanto, a Benin GCB bank, at 0244-12-6625, and now 0544-32-1150.
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23: 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fascinator, or necklaces, bracelets, earrings, ain't what on your mano, while summa dear, the other ya will come at tones. 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

This is my last song from Dada KD. 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Yami Shaw saw me tonight once again. Ewo Hello 101.5. And I draw that. We just started a brand new week. And Rami Nim said, you will be very quasary. And you will be to a radio name. Say, Radi Madie, you know, Kosro. 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Dave Hamani. Lunchtime Rhythms. I'm the Bremui. Hello 101.5 FM. This is Despite Media. We rule the nation. No mienuba. Akudima Betnas near the Hello Power Sports na Bremo. Happy birthday to Benjamin Opong. Who is a student for University of Skills Training and Entrepreneurial Development. Asted. Unyami in Shaupa. If you want down for Francis or Hello FM. Okay. Francis the Acoustic. Okay. Di Lorenzo. And wishing a down for Benjamin Opong. Happy birthday. Okay, you. Di Benjamin. Opong, happy birthday to you. Another happy birthday from Opong of Hello FM Marketing. Say yen wishi Jimai Manyako. A teaching assistant for Agric Development. Okay, Agric Department, okay, NUSC. And now you are with Jimai Manyako. Teaching assistant, Agric Department, okay, NUSC. Happy birthday from Opon to you. Unyami Inshaupa. Those of you watching me live on TikTok, Nyami Shamujina. Dave Hammer Makrabo. Sports is up next. 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

0: 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Yabenya do do at two our main office here one as a YF Jan. 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

0: 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Of course, 44 minutes after 4 mpua. Okay, Hona, I see. When did we see you sick in prison and visit you? 40, no, I see. And the king will say, I tell you the truth. When did you? I tell you the truth. You did it to one of the least of this, my brothers and sisters. You were doing it for me. Do you can you understand? I know yes, you know, in a passage, you know, yes, you are saying, yeah, can you? I know no one here. But what you say, I will fight you on what you say. Send your who, my men on my boat. Send your who, see who I buy you on my boat. Send your who, I brand you on my boat. Oh, sister, send your who, see your butcher, and you will cost them any deal. Come on, Neno. The presence of Yama, Yesu Christo. It's a lifeline. 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Ah, ah, who didn't say call on and on and on and on. Me didn't I would do AKA the bone shaker. 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
1: Thank you.
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1: Njono odi bengu vu abitie Nye ne odia
2: And I cried here. Oh, then you say, oh, so I'm ready to go back.
1: Well, that's what I was hoping to go back. And I said, bro, who's here to go back? Whoa, you're here to go back. And Yaro, what we're going to go back?
0: Yaro, Christmas, when I go back. Castiva, friend, oh, you go back.
1: Only NYDJ,
0: when you're
1: going to go back.
0: Ada ya NYDJ, say, oh, yellow. Say, it's your
2: car. I'm not going to say green.
0: Debbie, And why we jai why? Go bed there, baby. I drew there, go bed there. Charlie, with your bear crank and the peppered rice. Yeah, your cobra.
3: Whoa, you're for runner's pause. Emma, we're quanso, brabrenus, or bra. Jed Bonshe Katia, Grandma, drive home safely. A common and a quick one. If you have Sinopokun Swagger exclusive, Zofia. What in United May? And you know, young trust in and develop stories. We mom, young can chelo a quacko drew, Barcelona chromodom free transfer, and a Hilal Bubokono Ajana. 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Yanko Piemo Bruno Miguel Borges Fernandez, the El Magnifico, na report, I got to say, Galatasaray Sport Club prepare for the £3 million bill for Bruno Miguel Borges Fernandez. Reports are according to Telegraph, no, woman the buyer just say, one bad double na salary, one also generate wages, no. Now reports are going to say, Abraham, no, one also eventually Andrew bear €15 million, approximately bear £42.8 million, including near your friend, say, yeah, ma, about the JD account, you know, na annual salary, na 4-year deal, no, Sanya, Senke, so Abakwa, taxes, no, after tax, so many 21 million euros. Now for Crampono, approximately best 18.3 million pounds plus 4 million euros. And your sign on bonuses are 4 years in India. Now it's a quen and a year pa. Name a report to say Manchester United Campono, Omisi Bruno Sanya, dear, Abako, and to deal, no, Nyadomba Sanchez, Sanse Bruno Nankasa, Abapasu, best day, or Manchester United, what am I so bubble could more? Na Manchester City, Mwemo so yuwasa 120 million pounds no. Enzo Jeremia Fernandez. Wombe chimi asadi akwano. Ansina transfer window. 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Nga Chelsea AP. Replacement for Enzo Jeremiah Fernandez. Anumu. Ana omu pe Alex Court. Na Alex Court deal na nyajumandia. 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Wombe suwe roma kope Enzo Jeremiah Fernandez. Human Rights Organization be a form first square. Omu dimanisa Jenny Infantino. Ayadi ayendi clan ineligible. So until in contest FIFA. Omen next presidential elections are March 2027 Airbusino. And I'm on FIFA. Stake and all personal cotton. Human Rights Organization first square. Ediman this Jenny Infantino. Yendi clan as ineligible. And ayad JPM de bar. Al Hilal Epasa. I'm a party ways with Karim Mustafa Benzema. As soon as possible. Wabra. Oma identify Oli Watkins. We're replacement for Karim Mustafa Benzema. Hilal Fonon so perso omujan kwanya. No, aye update no so for the bar. Yeding in anon so adiam wo. Yenina so na yen fancy a channel person said the latest update on Bally Bakola to Liverpool and if a quite gakpo and a Savino to Tottenham. Yet who update in a edible bro.
1: Okay. Well, if you say no yen shas yo kotokwa so yena Stanley Menzo, aye sporting director, Edema Sanju Kotokona, or chesser, or before kotoko team no na se omu etimiteki hard decisions senebeya. Back to glory.
4: If we have to make a hard decision, then we have to make a hard decision because we want this club to go back to where it has to be. So those decisions we have to make, it's normal in football. In Barcelona, sometimes they have to make those hard decisions, but it's never individual or private or whatever. It's always because of the club.
1: Okay, and the decisions omo eteki ye ni nano eye koto kontra ano mo eteki ye uye ye ano ojemse projecta kotoko ashasye na jitafo nye ntiye na omo nsana so ose omo yamre ansana timu na timu ejina so.
4: So first you have to see what is the illness before you start the treatment. So we start to investigate what is the illness, how that came and how we're going to treat it. And that's where we're in now, the situation where we're in now. It's clear that it's not a patient that has a one-day flu. It's clear that it's a longer thing ongoing. So it takes probably more time. I also think more time than we thought. But as long as you're working on it, you have progression, you're seeing that you're developing what you want, it's okay. Just work hard and give all you can for this club.
1: We are sporting director Adema Santi Kotoko, Stanley Menzo, and I attend in Kano, brand manager David Obinya ko enzo so e players no afa aye eni ma bebre mu ni titiru said on betimi akonda che omo ho emra omo eni agoprama so.
5: You need permission to do check up life, because like I told you given as your image, right? So before you do check up life, before you do dancing videos, you need permission. In a Kotoko apparel, in a Kotoko bus, you need permission. I hope this is well understood. If you are wearing a hat, and the hat is not a Kotoko branded hat, you have to take it off. All these things are crucial. Right, I'm going to check this out. For example, TikTok, yeah, okay. There are certain ways, if you use on TikTok, you'll be banned, right? Exactly. So if TikTok has those regulations, as a club, you also have same regulations. The second thing is your time. And the last one is we pay you for your image rights. So what this also means is that how you conduct yourself, we have to help you to do what is right. And that is what makes you a professional player.
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1: David Obenya ko brands manager Mas Antikotoko. Ana yete ni karatina. Anopa nondu kumasi asante kotoko ni Heart of Lions. Edibe bweni o University of Ghana Stadium. No ewo legona. Ewei. Ani edibe tuja 14. Yes sentesa. Ghana Football Association approval for 2026-2027 season. Asat ene. Say ene tse. Ali Mama Stadium. Ewo Tamale. Akra Sports Stadium. University of Ghana Stadium. Ano ewo legon. Don Sparker will be bieni. In St. James Sports Arena. Our summer boy. TNS Stadium. Ewo Takwa. Nana Fosuji Abo Park. Ewo be Chim Samsuna AAK, the second sports arena, Obaseki, Turuba Astro Tev, Golden City Park, our Brekum, Baba Yara Sports Stadium Kumasi, Pando Sports Stadium, Nana Buaba Dako, the second park, Ewo Kukurantumi, and Afe, Obwase Linkley Sports Stadium, so, Omo Etime, approval for Premier League 2026-2027. And also, Ana Yeji Nanafe, Yadro Ketien, and Dao, and Umedia Kabiano, Yadibe Etu Eja, and so, Etina Anopa, Etumedia Nisu, and Samedi Adrova, Edimuku Fiejojo.
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9: Yeah. Yeah. Music.
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2: Oh, your president, yeah, what that guy won on in Krabatawa University of Ghana, Legan, your friend, Michael Wusuan, son of Washa, see a worker say, Nidia, what did to Jansani? 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Now, Mofrana, Nasa, this young Fonso Reno, now, Chi, Edia Quachi, and Nia Yaka say, 1 year was your poem, who hold my watch one exam Zada, Emma Penfusim, Kunya, Maki, oh, has the Unyano correct. 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Yero wusu and sansama walk can say sabe yes be a dish young for an asa church for being a war town woman name wom one more tire sem
3: get 8 years students and the staff and so and you will be a honor more say a cross strike into no tanya mano and ye uncle subium the BTS transcript that first now you have signed that die go on more any online service maybe brie or intimate course even internet no cry war university no and what on internet now school for no the bay exams computer now with the bay exams and who attention into the new money be brie or honor more now what we move say yen to me and ya
2: Yeah, Rama Nancy, one of my what was to church him said, Ne, one question education minister say, and then somebody to draw.
3: We have to say it's a month for this Kofukua or more a 2 year strike. Omu we tell me a jumai four into 2 week a ke ewo investing. Ningina ye penny four wo investing. 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
1: Pachwa Ani Kubi
0: Yo na die firi mu baaye no ya akumato ye mu kakra
1: generally no the conversation no na ye fruitful we were able to tell minister what our problems were ye car ya some chain and it was not only TUSAG ni gawan kwa vice chancellors or more all the universities, both technical and traditional universities, almost Barbi and GTEC also Barbi. So it was a full house meeting. So we were able to advance our positions, my minister, relative to seminar my call strike now. And I must confess, our engagement was quite fruitful. And we are hoping that going forward, Yevetima Aya understanding, and based on which we may be calling off the strike.
0: Calling off the strike, Nyebisa said, Anohoban Sembi Efri, Minister, whereby, ye betu mi ama timelines bi se ebi a ye hwe na wotwe baako nefua miensa anase bi a na wotwe mienu
1: okay asema ye de told nim no there were several of them on the grounds of the one time research allowance no minister ma ye definite time na ose ye ma no bosom baako by the end of September Mbuchiasa Sikanumaya. That's the one-time research allowance. On the pay disparities, no, we're able to conclude, Minister Akasha said, we should be able to re-engage with Fair Wages and Salaries Commissions to look at those issues. So generally, no, the reception was quite positive. And based on the positivity, we will meet our constituents to take a decision after the way forward.
0: Mm. Yeah. Okay. The AMC addition for the party ana working. Now afeyam ray minim se Ghana Tertiary Education Commission GTEC. I said or the atomosono matia. Say regardless of money minister and see moon the film be ya. Osumu be shano ma wena se mudi be baby ya mudia baby ye no. GTEC is a mamun kushan yari wamu shamu kete se etiano mumunyai na mwonsa nko nko yomo juma mamati ya mo response ni se
1: Oh, no, that is for GTEC. Technically, no. GTEC is an agency under Education Ministry. So we cannot be meeting with the apex authority in that area and still want to listen to an agency in that area. If you do that, we really don't know what we're doing. So the minister is the apex authority in that space, in that industry. So yani minister Koshia, what minister is saying will be more relevant than any agency under him. And we do not intend to be very bothered about what GTEC said. To the extent that we have the attention of the minister, minister, relative to our problems and see how we solve it. GTEC threat na and our GTEC communication, another GTEC there, we are minded not to be overly influenced by that.
0: Not just a moment for us, I'm not just a moment, sir.
1: Oh, for us, we don't know. We are minded not to be very worried about that.
0: GTEC, Osei Baye Nana Ebi, as you say, once you are now Ababon, Tinsa Minister, Ayes Wanumubishi, and Nanka was Senka, Anyabian, Wamutrin Chanso Kakra, Nanka Munu Minister Sia, Nancy Munukone Via, the Bepia Ban, and Nanka Mudia Yenina Swo, no Mutuana Mumbi, and as a Munu Minister, Asia Via, now Wamonte Dia, a few more by year, Wamudu Eba, and Ebi say, as for my pro, Wamu to Mampamrika.
1: DG for GTEC, head of regulatory body under the minister. But basically, no. Whether it was or it was not, minister Koshia, and we had fruitful conversation. Maybe after our engagement with minister, he will hear, and possibly they will take it from there. But for us there, we are minded to be we are inclined to go with the current engagement with the minister than to be verily bothered about that communication.
0: Ya beda se pa na we de no kra wu koyi na emra e ba yesi Ghana Association of University Administrators any technical university senior administrators association of Ghana atietua no na eye nkrofo 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ebeha universities no
1: university environment no be it technical ana traditional universities na senior members omo amo second degree and above and they are in the office omo chara they are only in the office they are Gawa members and TUSAC members and generally no free register ni director of finance, ni director of internal audit, ni director of works, ni director of legal, ni hospital, ni they are all our members. So in essence, no yen are the operational engine of every university in this country. That is how come ye start a strike, no? All the universities are shut down. Yen are the core of all the universities in this country. Free admissions, orientation, to get the students into the classroom for the teachers to teach. We take the steps to see that they are graduated. So we are the anchor, we are the engines of all the universities, and but technically we are those in charge of the day-to-day running of the university. We facilitate teaching and learning. So that is who we are. But because we are here administration, we are very careful in how we do things. And internationally, can you've never heard of us? We are very careful. We are very diplomatic. We are very tactical in our approach. We know our relevance within the scheme of things, and we are minded to stay within that. But sometimes, a couple time, yeah, you have to do something. And nothing you are hearing of us around this time. But normally, it is not our style to be over everywhere crying over things that we shouldn't cry for.
0: President, please affirm that anyway.
1: Thank you so much.
0: Technical University Senior Administrators Association Ghana, TUSAG. Ekoyi President, Ora Stanley Akamiri, and Yanene Bonkomoyi.
2: No, Memenda, NMPP, Amanyukono Tuaba, Ghana, Amantam Edunum, Sanze Nra, and a Western of the Omo Etuye. 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
3: So we here about 2 years. You make sure say processes no from say opening nominations. So see a better about nomination vetting. When the album ma omo intinyo ashel ba instances no album the album ma no one the beye juma. Into BDR go and speak to the delegates. You make sure say lessons are you share from GMA elections. Any can tampo the intinyo. Yeah ma confusion the chaos BNC. And until you make sure say police for any enough present here. And to share ya, you make sure say Urema or to abandon yana be Pia Bontin. So I'm to ya wepi and intina chaos nini emen yina no NC. In my overview ni say ubiya ba e bia jitun say even aspirant delegates ba e media omom to ba e nina jitun say this has been the best organized election in Bono East.
2: Na wanfazu wa ebra wato abano ewa Bono East wa ewe yeno. 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
7: for us in Ghana our own ICT sector already contributes $21 billion to our GDP. Our internet penetration stands at 70%, well above Africa's average of 43%. Information and communication is now leading growth within Ghana's service sector. This is not a future possibility. It is happening now, and Ghana is positioning itself to lead it. But we have a 5-point approach to innovation at scale. And this is under the government of Ghana's reset agenda.
6: Wa manensi wadu matu wa su cheche mse ne Ghana banshishe mapa woye na wade asu mebune binye. Bakum, eye 1 million coders program ni saso ena wamaino artificial intelligence strategy su honom. 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
7: The massive response to the 1 million coders program highlights a generation that is very eager to equip themselves with modern skills for global digital economy. Yet, for this emerging talent to thrive, Ghana must foster an increased stakeholder engagement. We must create a practical corporate tax and digitalization regime. We must discourage heavy taxation, because this makes it exceedingly difficult for these new developers who are youth and startups to scale.
6: Afi wasuafu abedi eche ya weshe nkita hudie wansamsu wa meimu. Yerua Mohamed Adam Sukaru Kasa watcha se Ghana baya shema pase. Artificial intelligence wabesha nafi wadisika hudua evremu.
8: Government is pursuing reforms to facilitate greater investment and competition in next generation connectivity. We have announced an ambitious target of achieving 70% population coverage of 5G by the end of 2028. While reviewing spectrum policy to ensure that this scarce national resource supports investment, deployment, and wider public value. The ministry is also advancing reforms to ensure that Ghana's communication and digital regulatory framework remain responsive to technological development. This includes the review and deployment of legislation covering communications, digital services, data governance, and emerging technologies.
6: Aso fobe de chire ya wo hwen kita hudie wonsam so Mohamed Adam Sukaru nsam eno nanu siem penifo simi ko manka bi emfa nkasem we ye peni a wo hwe chire wonita na na ya wo amo a ye boade sey e bia so
9: Nita continues to play a strategic role in Ghana's digital transformation through technical direction, ICT standards, coordination, interoperability, and shared digital infrastructure. We are already seeing the impact of this approach. More than 600 government institutions and assemblies have been onboarded onto the smart workplace, demonstrating the value of shared digital platforms in improving efficiency and reducing duplication. We are also advancing the Ghana electronic document wallet ecosystem, engaging stakeholders on trusted digital documents and credentials, whilst working on a regulatory framework for data center and cloud services to strengthen security, reliability, and accountability.
6: Penny a washe etie wo neta na na ya amu ayebu asansem wo nyina ma amu akon oja mpanetron
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2: Fried rice seasoning and my mistake just ready. 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
2: Eh de ye. 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At 0207805398 and 0244525908 FDA Aji Ebedien Kratui Atum.
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1: 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I say, Eba Mremu, I do Supreme Court. Yes, the law lords. Baba Ball Mupa, England, yeah. Ye ka soccer lords, sir. Let's say, Manchester United, yeah. Manchester United. Man you, Bob Ball, I'm a ball ni man you. Ball not te man you, pampa is a man you, ba. And then a BBI, BBI, dra. Then I cry, ya go on, cry, no. And let's say, the obese, where's this war? She na ball be a Man City bo. I say, you can say Liverpool. Ball through can be an asset, a house of oak be, and a ball through can be a mass and a show more trainer. As an aware of which man you are, no more omujani, no more patcha we. Oh. Tiame had my meme that 12:30 K. As you are probably the one of our own. Into 11:30 K. Na man you any whole city and no man you beko whole city for ho Everton any Crystal Palace eh Miami no dia in Gabeza IP switch town omo ni IP switch omo ni Sunderland I was for IP switch town for omo ni Sunderland for enebebo afi Nottingham Forest omo any Leeds United Brentford any Tottenham Hotspur afi etwa mu nyamenkoa Como echo relegation, you know. Now, the question that answers so Brighton and Hove Albion, or more any Aston Villa, Manchester City, any Bournemouth, Newcastle United, any Liverpool, and now, Eddie Ebershire, so now, Yamea Duma, Eduard answers so Fulham, any Chelsea for, or more Eddie, a year, now, Cheno, a year, you know. 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
1: 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So, mean to me. And also, can say, Enti, Aja, League Papa, and the Umboy, the results, no Babremo. They are going, they are good. The Umbay, the year, Jebabua, Ama, Omo, Ayin, ye, let's just say, the Oho, I don't know. And so, I did Bremo, you made the market to be in ye.
3: Lance Minister, and Obama, yes, sir. And such a yard, Bamfu Frey, and the back mining law, Nuno, Ebabua Palma, and Potemu. 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

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no Ghana buying ashaji atum say come on